0: portion of South Central Arizona. An extreme heat watch means that a period of very hot temperatures, even by local standards, may occur. Action should be taken to lessen the impact of that extreme heat. Stay out of the heat of the day if you possibly can. If you are outdoors, stay hydrated. Have plenty of water. If you notice somebody that's faint, immediately call emergency 911 because that is a possibility that is a heat stroke. Just watch your neighbors. Even watch your pets. Make sure your pets are in a nice, cool location with plenty of cold water. In financial news, the Dow was up 155 to close at 53,055. S&P up 54 at 7,537. NASDAQ up 288 to close at 26,121. Local stocks, Rio Tinto Group, $93.58. 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NYMEX crude, $68.73. And Brent crude at $71.99. It is back. It is happening this week. The Moonshot Competition. You may win some money. 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Globe, Miami, San Carlos, and Payson risk takers, business leaders, and entrepreneurs. 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Maybe you have a product or business idea that you want to become a reality. 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And if you'd like to ask some questions, Kirsten at Northern Arizona Technology and Business is your contact person, 928-213-9234. That's 928-213-9234. And now, your sheriff's release. On the Gila County Sheriff's Office call, address history for Sunday, July 5th. 12.02 a.m., a fire reported, East Cedar Street, Globe. 12.03 a.m., suspicious activity, South Old Oak Street, Claypool. 12.07 a.m., an alarm, East U.S. Highway 60. 12.45 a.m., field interview, West Live Oak Street, Miami. 1.53 a.m., an attempt to locate North Broad Street, Globe. 2.02 a.m., juvenile problem, West Miami Road, Globe. 2:24 a.m., a fire on East U.S. Highway 60, Globe. 3:13 a.m., area patrol, South Jess Hayes Road. 3:49 a.m., 911, Roosevelt Lake Marina. 6:30 a.m., area patrol, West Sullivan Street. 6:46 a.m., an alarm, East South Street. 6:56 a.m., 911, milepost 253, State Route 188, Tonto Basin, 826 AM. Business check, East U.S. Highway 60, 926 AM. Area patrol along Live Oak, U.S. 60 in Miami throughout the morning and afternoon hours. 1003 AM, Forest Service incident, Forest Service Road 512 Young, 1051 AM. Welfare check, South Jess Hayes Road, 1051 AM, 911, East U.S. Highway 60. 11:53 a.m. accident, no injuries. North Arizona Highway 188 Globe. 11:55 a.m. follow-up, East Ash Street. 11:58 a.m. found property, North Broad Street. 12:01 p.m. area patrol, South Jess Hayes Road. 12:13 p.m. business check, West 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Avenue, Miami. 9:49 p.m. fireworks on South Javelina Hill Globe. 10:26 p.m. area patrol, North Plaza Circle, West Turner Street, and North Miami Avenue. So that is what we know, and now you know from here, this KISS FM KQSS 101.9.
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2: Gila County weather.
0: An extreme heat warning for hot daytime temperatures through Thursday. Globe, Miami, San Carlos, Roosevelt Lake, and the surrounding area looking for mostly sunny to partly cloudy, some periods of cloudiness. There's a very slight chance of an isolated scattered shower. A little bit windy, some wind gusts of 5 to 10, even up to 20 miles per hour. Our daytime high locally near 106, 107. Nighttime lows will be in the low 80s or upper 70s. The valley can expect anywhere from 109 to 115 degrees. And these are daytime highs we will be seeing through Thursday. Now, as we get into Friday and the weekend, not quite as hot. Most mostly sunny days and clear nights with our daytime high near 102, nighttime lows in the 70s, some wind gusts up to 20, even up to 25 miles per hour. Very little or no rain in this forecast. Conditions remain very dry and fire danger extreme. Stage 2 fire restrictions are in place throughout the Tonto National Forest and Gila County. That means fire restrictions, campfires, charcoal, coal, briquettes, pellet grills, and wood-burning stoves are prohibited throughout the forest, and that includes within developed recreation areas. Chainsaws, generators, and certain other equipment powered by internal combustion engines limited to use between 9 a.m. and 8 p.m. No smoking unless in an enclosed vehicle or building. Recreational shooting remains prohibited. Propane-fueled devices with an on-off switch may be used when operated safely in a cleared area. Fireworks are never allowed throughout the Tonto National Forest or any national forest. Violators may be fined up to $5,000. Some exemptions do apply. Know before you go. For details, visit the Tonto National Forest website. And thanks for spending your day with Gila's Kiss FM, KQSS 101.9.
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1: Hello, everyone. This is your Action News reporter with all the news that is news across the nation on the scene at the supermarket. There seems to have been some disturbance here. Pardon me, sir. Did you see what happened?
2: Yeah, I did. I was standing over by the tomatoes, and here he come, running through the pole beans, through the fruits and vegetables, naked as a jaybird. And I hollered over to Ethel. I said, "Don't look, Ethel." And it's too late. She'd already been incensed.
3: He comes.

0: This is your ex and news reporter once again, and we're here at the gas station. Pardon me, sir, did you see what happened?
1: Yeah, Dave. I was just in here getting my tires checked, and he just appeared out of the traffic. Just come streaking around the grease right there. Didn't have nothing on but a smile. I looked in there, and Ethel was getting her cold drink. I hollered, "Don't look, Ethel!" And it's too late. She'd already been mooned. Flashed her right there in front of the shop or something.
2: He ain't rude.
1: Boogity, boogity.
2: He ain't rude.

0: Once again, your Action News reporter in the booth at the gym covering the disturbance at the basketball playoff. Pardon me, sir. Did you see what happened?
1: Yeah, deep. Hey, Tom, I was just going down there to get Ethel a snow cone. Here he come, right out of the cheap seats. Dribbling. Right down the middle of the court. Didn't have on nothing but his PS. Made a hook shot and got out through the concession stand. I hollered up at Ethel. I said, "Don't look, Ethel!" It was too late. She'd already got a free shot. Grandstand. Right there in front of the home team.
2: What do you say, calling the street?
0: Here it comes again. Who's that with it? Ethel! Is that you, Ethel?
2: He's just as proud as he can be.

Hello there, Big John Lubinsky with you on Healers Kiss FM, KQSS 101.9. And I'm winding down my Monday, July the 6th, 2026. We did get up to 107 degrees today. That was after a morning low of 73. We have an extreme heat watch or warning in effect right through Thursday for really high daytime temperatures. And here locally, anywhere from 106 to 107 as we experienced today. But as we get closer to the weekend, temperatures will be mellowing out a little bit. We'll see a daytime high of 102 by Friday with nighttime lows in the 70s and still a little bit windy at times. And the town of Miami wants to let you know Miami Inspiration Apartments leasing info has an update. They have received a tremendous amount of interest in leasing Miami Inspiration Apartments. Thank you to everyone that has reached out. Note that the leasing contact info has been updated. For questions about leasing or to obtain additional info, contact Fidelis Garcia. And Fidelis's number is 602-810-2761. That's 602-810-2761. And once again, thank you for reaching out. Over at the Miami Memorial Library tomorrow, you have your computer class with Mr. Jeffrey Bear at 3 o'clock. And then at 4 o'clock, Gus Park with his Tai Chi. Over at the Globe Public Library tomorrow, it is Tuesday, and, well, there's a lot of activity taking place. First of all, you have Walking with the Dinosaurs at 10 a.m. Become a junior paleontologist and explore the world of dinosaurs. At 12 noon, you have your chair aerobics. Get your heart pumping without the fear of losing your balance. And then there's chair yoga at 1 o'clock. And that's yoga from a seated position. Let Freedom Read at 4 p.m. You will be watching a documentary on the history of libraries in the United States. And this program is aimed at teens and adults. Everybody is welcome, though. And over at the Globe Active Adult Center, tomorrow is Tuesday. 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At the Alicia Garcia Miami Senior Center, tomorrow you have Loteria Day as well as a dance class from 9 until 10 a.m. They hope to see you soon at the Miami Senior Center, open Monday through Friday, 6 a.m. until 2 p.m. And their number, 928-473-4190, located at 506 West Live Oak in Miami. On this July 6th, we do have a singer and a musician celebrating a birthday today. We have singer Gene Chandler turning 86. He's the Duke of Earl. He's also into a groovy situation. We'll do a double shot of Gene Chandler and drummer John Keeble of Spandau Ballet. That's the group that did True. He turns 67. So we leave you with Gene Chandler and Spandau Ballet getting you back to the monster hits on this hot Monday from Healers Kiss FM, KQSS 101.9.

0: An extreme heat warning for hot daytime temperatures through Thursday. Globe Miami, San Carlos, Roosevelt Lake and the surrounding area looking for mostly sunny to partly cloudy. Some periods of cloudiness. There's a very slight chance of an isolated scattered shower. A little bit windy, some wind gusts of 5 to 10, even up to 20 miles per hour. Our daytime high locally near 106, 107. Nighttime lows will be in the low 80s or upper 70s. The valley can expect anywhere from 109 to 115 degrees. And these are daytime highs we will be seeing through Thursday. Now, as we get into Friday and the weekend, not quite as hot, mostly sunny days and clear nights with our daytime high near 102, nighttime lows in the 70s, some wind gusts up to 20, even up to 25 miles per hour. Very little or no rain in this forecast. Conditions remain very dry and fire danger extreme. Stage 2 fire restrictions are in place throughout the Tonto National Forest and Gila County. That means fire restrictions, campfires, charcoal, coal, briquettes, pellet grills, and wood-burning stoves are prohibited throughout the forest, and that includes within developed recreation areas. Chainsaws, generators, and certain other equipment powered by internal combustion engines limited to use between 9 a.m. and 8 p.m. No smoking unless in an enclosed vehicle or building. Recreational shooting remains prohibited. Propane-fueled devices with an on-off switch may be used when operated safely in a cleared area. Fireworks are never allowed throughout the Tonto National Forest or any national forest. Violators may be fined up to $5,000. Some exemptions do apply. Know before you go. For details, visit the Tonto National Forest website. And thanks for spending your day with Gila's Kiss FM, KQSS 101.9.
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0: Here's a song I wrote on a plane between Dallas and Austin. Going to El Paso. Whoops. Now this is what gave us the idea to come down here. This is a song about a guy that probably did as much for our kind of music as anybody.
1: Well, the honky tonks in Texas were my natural second home.

0: An extreme heat warning for hot daytime temperatures through Thursday. Globe Miami, San Carlos, Roosevelt Lake and the surrounding area looking for mostly sunny to partly cloudy, some periods of cloudiness. There's a very slight chance of an isolated scattered shower. A little bit windy, some wind gusts of 5 to 10, even up to 20 miles per hour. Our daytime high locally near 106, 107. Nighttime lows will be in the low 80s or upper 70s. The valley can expect anywhere from 109 to 115 degrees. And these are daytime highs we will be seeing through Thursday. Now, as we get into Friday and the weekend, not quite as hot. Mostly sunny days and clear nights with our daytime high near 102. Nighttime lows in the 70s. Some wind gusts up to 20, even up to 25 miles per hour. Very little or no rain in this forecast. Conditions remain very dry and fire danger extreme. Stage 2 fire restrictions are in place throughout the Tonto National Forest and Gila County. That means fire restrictions, campfires, charcoal, coal, briquettes, pellet grills, and wood-burning stoves are prohibited throughout the forest, and that includes within developed recreation areas. Chainsaws, generators, and certain other equipment powered by internal combustion engines limited to use between 9 a.m. and 8 p.m. No smoking unless in an enclosed vehicle or building. Recreational shooting remains prohibited. Propane-fueled devices with an on-off switch may be used when operated safely in a cleared area. Fireworks are never allowed throughout the Tonto National Forest or any national forest. Violators may be fined up to $5,000. Some exemptions do apply. Know before you go. For details, visit the Tonto National Forest website. And thanks for spending your day with Gila's Kiss FM, KQSS 101.9.
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He said, I doubt you'll change my opinion. I'll be kind of busy, but hey man, I'll try. Then later on when we finished our songs about scars and cars and broken hearts, I saw him. He was standing there right next to the stage and he shouted,

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0: An extreme heat warning for hot daytime temperatures through Thursday. Globe Miami, San Carlos, Roosevelt Lake and the surrounding area looking for mostly sunny to partly cloudy. Some periods of cloudiness. There's a very slight chance of an isolated scattered shower. A little bit windy. Some wind gusts of 5 to 10, even up to 20 miles per hour. Our daytime high locally near 106, 107. Nighttime lows will be in the low 80s or upper 70s. The valley can expect anywhere from 109 to 115 degrees. And these are daytime highs we will be seeing through Thursday. Now, as we get into Friday and the weekend, not quite as hot, mostly sunny days and clear nights with our daytime high near 102, nighttime lows in the 70s, some wind gusts up to 20, even up to 25 miles per hour. Very little or no rain in this forecast. Conditions remain very dry and fire danger extreme. Stage 2 fire restrictions are in place throughout the Tonto National Forest and Gila County. That means fire restrictions, campfires, charcoal, coal, briquettes, pellet grills, and wood-burning stoves are prohibited throughout the forest, and that includes within developed recreation areas. Chainsaws, generators, and certain other equipment powered by internal combustion engines limited to use between 9 a.m. and 8 p.m. No smoking unless in an enclosed vehicle or building. Recreational shooting remains prohibited. Propane-fueled devices with an on-off switch may be used when operated safely in a cleared area. Fireworks are never allowed throughout the Tonto National Forest or any national forest. Violators may be fined up to $5,000. Some exemptions do apply. Know before you go. For details, visit the Tonto National Forest website. And thanks for spending your day with Gila's Kiss FM, KQSS 101.9.
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the radio, said, where did all of the old songs go? Kids sure play funny music these days, and they play it in the strangest way. Said, it looks to me like they've all gone wild. It was peaceful back when I was a child. Well, man, could it be that the girls and boys

A little boy of three sitting on the floor looks up and says, Daddy, what is war? Son, that's when people fight and die. A little boy of three says, Daddy, why? Young man of 17 in Sunday school

Sitting on the witness stand, the man with the book says, raise your hand. Repeat after me, I solemnly swear. The man looked down at his long hair, and although the young man solemnly swore, nobody seemed to hear anymore. And it didn't really matter if the truth was there. It was the cut of his clothes and the length of his hair. And the lonely voice of youth cries, what is truth? The young girl dancing to the latest beat has found new ways to move her feet. A young man speaking in the city square is trying to tell somebody that he cares. Yeah, the ones that you're calling wild are gonna be the leaders in a little while. This old world's waking to an

An extreme heat warning for hot daytime temperatures through Thursday. Globe Miami, San Carlos, Roosevelt Lake, and the surrounding area looking for mostly sunny to partly cloudy, some periods of cloudiness. There's a very slight chance of an isolated scattered shower. A little bit windy, some wind gusts of 5 to 10, even up to 20 miles per hour. Our daytime high locally near 106, 107. Nighttime lows will be in the low 80s or upper 70s. The valley can expect anywhere from 109 to 115 degrees. And these are daytime highs we will be seeing through Thursday. Now, as we get into Friday and the weekend, not quite as hot, mostly sunny days and clear nights with our daytime high near 102, nighttime lows in the 70s, some wind gusts up to 20, even up to 25 miles per hour. Very little or no rain in this forecast. Conditions remain very dry and fire danger extreme. Stage 2 fire restrictions are in place throughout the Tonto National Forest and Gila County. That means fire restrictions, campfires, charcoal, coal, briquettes, pellet grills, and wood-burning stoves are prohibited throughout the forest, and that includes within developed recreation areas. Chainsaws, generators, and certain other equipment powered by internal combustion engines limited to use between 9 a.m. and 8 p.m. No smoking unless in an enclosed vehicle or building. Recreational shooting remains prohibited. Propane-fueled devices with an on-off switch may be used when operated safely in a cleared area. Fireworks are never allowed throughout the Tonto National Forest or any national forest. Violators may be fined up to $5,000. Some exemptions do apply. Know before you go. For details, visit the Tonto National Forest website. And thanks for spending your day with Gila's KISS FM, KQSS 101.9. Monster!

This public service announcement is brought to you by your friends at KQSS. 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

0: An extreme heat warning for hot daytime temperatures through Thursday. Globe Miami, San Carlos, Roosevelt Lake, and the surrounding area looking for mostly sunny to partly cloudy, some periods of cloudiness. There's a very slight chance of an isolated scattered shower. A little bit windy, some wind gusts of 5 to 10, even up to 20 miles per hour. Our daytime high locally near 106, 107. Nighttime lows will be in the low 80s or upper 70s. The valley can expect anywhere from 109 to 115 degrees. And these are daytime highs we will be seeing through Thursday. Now, as we get into Friday and the weekend, not quite as hot. Mostly sunny days and clear nights with our daytime high near 102. Nighttime lows in the 70s. Some wind gusts up to 20, even up to 25 miles per hour. Very little or no rain in this forecast. Conditions remain very dry and fire danger extreme. Stage 2 fire restrictions are in place throughout the Tonto National Forest and Gila County. That means fire restrictions, campfires, charcoal, coal, briquettes, pellet grills, and wood-burning stoves are prohibited throughout the forest, and that includes within developed recreation areas. Chainsaws, generators, and certain other equipment powered by internal combustion engines limited to use between 9 a.m. and 8 p.m. No smoking unless in an enclosed vehicle or building. Recreational shooting remains prohibited. Propane-fueled devices with an on-off switch may be used when operated safely in a cleared area. Fireworks are never allowed throughout the Tonto National Forest or any national forest. Violators may be fined up to $5,000. Some exemptions do apply. Know before you go. For details, visit the Tonto National Forest website. And thanks for spending your day with Gila's Kiss FM, KQSS 101.9.
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1: Well, I guess it was back in 63 when eating my cooking got the better of me, so I asked this little girl I was going with to be my wife. Well, she said she would, so I said I do. But I'd have said I wouldn't if I'd have just knew how saying I do was gonna screw up all of my life. Well, the first few years weren't all that bad. I'll never forget the good times we had, cause I'm reminded every month when I send her the child support. Well, it wasn't too long till the lust all died, and I'll admit I wasn't too surprised the day I come home and found my suitcase sitting out on the porch. Well, I tried to get in, she changed the lock. Then I found this note taped on the mailbox that said, "Goodbye, Turkey, my attorney will be in touch." So I decided right then and there I was gonna do what's right, give her fair share. But brother, I didn't know her share was gonna be

ain't heard nothing yet. Why, they give her the color television set, then they give her the house, the kids, and both of the cars. See? Well, then they start talking about child support, alimony, and the cost of the court. Didn't take me long to figure out how far in the toilet I was. I'm telling you, they have made a mistake, cause it adds up to more than this cowboy makes. Besides, everything I ever had worth taking, they've already took. While she's living like a queen on alimony, I'm working two shifts, eating bologna, asking my

0: working like I'm a chef. But I don't have to worry about toting a billfold anymore. I let my wife tote it. I'm gonna be carrying food stamps. You get it, Judge? I'm gonna be just. That's not funny, huh?
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0: An extreme heat warning for hot daytime temperatures through Thursday. Globe Miami, San Carlos, Roosevelt Lake, and the surrounding area looking for mostly sunny to partly cloudy, some periods of cloudiness. There's a very slight chance of an isolated scattered shower. A little bit windy, some wind gusts of 5 to 10, even up to 20 miles per hour. Our daytime high locally near 106, 107. Nighttime lows will be in the low 80s or upper 70s. The valley can expect anywhere from 109 to 115 degrees. And these are daytime highs we will be seeing through Thursday. Now, as we get into Friday and the weekend, not quite as hot, mostly sunny days and clear nights with our daytime high near 102, nighttime lows in the 70s, some wind gusts up to 20, even up to 25 miles per hour. Very little or no rain in this forecast. Conditions remain very dry and fire danger extreme. Stage 2 fire restrictions are in place throughout the Tonto National Forest and Gila County. That means fire restrictions, campfires, charcoal, coal, briquettes, pellet grills, and wood-burning stoves are prohibited throughout the forest, and that includes within developed recreation areas. Chainsaws, generators, and certain other equipment powered by internal combustion engines limited to use between 9 a.m. and 8 p.m. No smoking unless in an enclosed vehicle or building. Recreational shooting remains prohibited. Propane-fueled devices with an on-off switch may be used when operated safely in a cleared area. Fireworks are never allowed throughout the Tonto National Forest or any national forest. Violators may be fined up to $5,000. Some exemptions do apply. Know before you go. For details, visit the Tonto National Forest website. 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

0: An extreme heat warning for hot daytime temperatures through Thursday. Globe Miami, San Carlos, Roosevelt Lake and the surrounding area looking for mostly sunny to partly cloudy, some periods of cloudiness. There's a very slight chance of an isolated scattered shower. A little bit windy, some wind gusts of 5 to 10, even up to 20 miles per hour. Our daytime high locally near 106, 107. Nighttime lows will be in the low 80s or upper 70s. The valley can expect anywhere from 109 to 115 degrees. And these are daytime highs we will be seeing through Thursday. Now, as we get into Friday and the weekend, not quite as hot. Mostly sunny days and clear nights with our daytime high near 102. Nighttime lows in the 70s. Some wind gusts up to 20, even up to 25 miles per hour. Very little or no rain in this forecast. Conditions remain very dry and fire danger extreme. Stage 2 fire restrictions are in place throughout the Tonto National Forest and Gila County. That means fire restrictions, campfires, charcoal, coal, briquettes, pellet grills, and wood-burning stoves are prohibited throughout the forest, and that includes within developed recreation areas. Chainsaws, generators, and certain other equipment powered by internal combustion engines limited to use between 9 a.m. and 8 p.m. No smoking unless in an enclosed vehicle or building. Recreational shooting remains prohibited. Propane-fueled devices with an on-off switch may be used when operated safely in a cleared area. Fireworks are never allowed throughout the Tonto National Forest or any national forest. Violators may be fined up to $5,000. Some exemptions do apply. Know before you go. For details, visit the Tonto National Forest website. And thanks for spending your day with Gila's Kiss FM, KQSS 101.9.
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The Gila Community Food Bank's goal is for no local resident to go hungry. Food insecurity extends beyond the unemployed and homeless. 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For more information on how you can help or be helped all year long, call 928-425-3639. 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

An extreme heat warning for hot daytime temperatures through Thursday. Globe Miami, San Carlos, Roosevelt Lake and the surrounding area looking for mostly sunny to partly cloudy, some periods of cloudiness. There's a very slight chance of an isolated scattered shower. A little bit windy, some wind gusts of 5 to 10, even up to 20 miles per hour. Our daytime high locally near 106, 107. Nighttime lows will be in the low 80s or upper 70s. The valley can expect anywhere from 109 to 115 degrees. And these are daytime highs we will be seeing through Thursday. Now, as we get into Friday and the weekend, not quite as hot. Mostly sunny days and clear nights with our daytime high near 102. Nighttime lows in the 70s. Some wind gusts up to 20, even up to 25 miles per hour. Very little or no rain in this forecast. Conditions remain very dry and fire danger extreme. Stage 2 fire restrictions are in place throughout the Tonto National Forest and Gila County. That means fire restrictions, campfires, charcoal, coal, briquettes, pellet grills, and wood-burning stoves are prohibited throughout the forest, and that includes within developed recreation areas. Chainsaws, generators, and certain other equipment powered by internal combustion engines limited to use between 9 a.m. and 8 p.m. No smoking unless in an enclosed vehicle or building. Recreational shooting remains prohibited. Propane-fueled devices with an on-off switch may be used when operated safely in a cleared area. Fireworks are never allowed throughout the Tonto National Forest or any national forest. Violators may be fined up to $5,000. Some exemptions do apply. Know before you go. For details, visit the Tonto National Forest website. And thanks for spending your day with Gila's Kiss FM, KQSS 101.9. Monster!

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1: Gila County Weather.
2: An extreme heat warning for hot daytime temperatures through Thursday. Globe, Miami, San Carlos, Roosevelt Lake, and the surrounding area looking for mostly sunny to partly cloudy, some periods of cloudiness. There's a very slight chance of an isolated scattered shower, a little bit windy, some wind gusts of 5 to 10, even up to 20 miles per hour. Our daytime high locally near 106, 107. Nighttime lows will be in the low 80s or upper 70s. The valley can expect anywhere from 109 to 115 degrees. And these are daytime highs we will be seeing through Thursday. Now, as we get into Friday and the weekend, not quite as hot, mostly sunny days and clear nights with our daytime high near 102, nighttime lows in the 70s, some wind gusts up to 20, even up to 25 miles per hour. Very little or no rain in this forecast. Conditions remain very dry and fire danger extreme. Stage 2 fire restrictions are in place throughout the Tonto National Forest and Gila County. That means fire restrictions, campfires, charcoal, coal, briquettes, pellet grills, and wood-burning stoves are prohibited throughout the forest, and that includes within developed recreation areas. Chainsaws, generators, and certain other equipment powered by internal combustion engines limited to use between 9 a.m. and 8 p.m. No smoking unless in an enclosed vehicle or building. Recreational shooting remains prohibited. Propane-fueled devices with an on-off switch may be used when operated safely in a cleared area. Fireworks are never allowed throughout the Tonto National Forest or any national forest. Violators may be fined up to $5,000. Some exemptions do apply. Know before you go. For details, visit the Tonto National Forest website. And thanks for spending your day with Gila's Kiss FM, KQSS 101.9.
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We gotta get it, we ain't got a minute to waste. 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Well, it's a redneckin' lawmaking night.

0: An extreme heat warning for hot daytime temperatures through Thursday. Globe Miami, San Carlos, Roosevelt Lake and the surrounding area looking for mostly sunny to partly cloudy, some periods of cloudiness. There's a very slight chance of an isolated scattered shower, a little bit windy, some wind gusts of 5 to 10, even up to 20 miles per hour. Our daytime high locally near 106, 107. Nighttime lows will be in the low 80s or upper 70s. The valley can expect anywhere from 109 to 115 degrees. And these are daytime highs we will be seeing through Thursday. Now as we get into Friday and the weekend, not quite as hot. Mostly sunny days and clear nights with our daytime high near 102. Nighttime lows in the 70s. Some wind gusts up to 20, even up to 25 miles per hour. Very little or no rain in this forecast. Conditions remain very dry and fire danger extreme. Stage 2 fire restrictions are in place throughout the Tonto National Forest and Gila County. That means fire restrictions, campfires, charcoal, coal, briquettes, pellet grills, and wood-burning stoves are prohibited throughout the forest, and that includes within developed recreation areas. Chainsaws, generators, and certain other equipment powered by internal combustion engines limited to use between 9 a.m. and 8 p.m. No smoking unless in an enclosed vehicle or building. Recreational shooting remains prohibited. Propane-fueled devices with an on-off switch may be used when operated safely in a cleared area. Fireworks are never allowed throughout the Tonto National Forest or any national forest. Violators may be fined up to $5,000. Some exemptions do apply. Know before you go. For details, visit the Tonto National Forest website. And thanks for spending your day with Gila's Kiss FM, KQSS 101.9.
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0: An extreme heat warning for hot daytime temperatures through Thursday. Globe Miami, San Carlos, Roosevelt Lake and the surrounding area looking for mostly sunny to partly cloudy, some periods of cloudiness. There's a very slight chance of an isolated scattered shower, a little bit windy, some wind gusts of 5 to 10, even up to 20 miles per hour. Our daytime high locally near 106, 107. Nighttime lows will be in the low 80s or upper 70s. The valley can expect anywhere from 109 to 115 degrees. And these are daytime highs we will be seeing through Thursday. Now as we get into Friday and the weekend, not quite as hot, mostly sunny days and clear nights with our daytime high near 102. Nighttime lows in the 70s, some wind gusts up to 20, even up to 25 miles per hour. Very little or no rain in this forecast. Conditions remain very dry and fire danger extreme. Stage 2 fire restrictions are in place throughout the Tonto National Forest and Gila County. That means fire restrictions, campfires, charcoal, coal, briquettes, pellet grills, and wood-burning stoves are prohibited throughout the forest, and that includes within developed recreation areas. Chainsaws, generators, and certain other equipment powered by internal combustion engines limited to use between 9 a.m. and 8 p.m. No smoking unless in an enclosed vehicle or building. Recreational shooting remains prohibited. Propane-fueled devices with an on-off switch may be used when operated safely in a cleared area. Fireworks are never allowed throughout the Tonto National Forest or any national forest. Violators may be fined up to $5,000. Some exemptions do apply. Know before you go. For details, visit the Tonto National Forest website. And thanks for spending your day with Gila's Kiss FM, KQSS 101.9.
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An extreme heat warning for hot daytime temperatures through Thursday. Globe Miami, San Carlos, Roosevelt Lake and the surrounding area looking for mostly sunny to partly cloudy, some periods of cloudiness. There's a very slight chance of an isolated scattered shower, a little bit windy, some wind gusts of 5 to 10, even up to 20 miles per hour. Our daytime high locally near 106, 107. Nighttime lows will be in the low 80s or upper 70s. The valley can expect anywhere from 109 to 115 degrees. And these are daytime highs we will be seeing through Thursday. Now, as we get into Friday and the weekend, not quite as hot, mostly sunny days and clear nights with our daytime high near 102. Nighttime lows in the 70s. Some wind gusts up to 20, even up to 25 miles per hour. Very little or no rain in this forecast. Conditions remain very dry and fire danger extreme. Stage 2 fire restrictions are in place throughout the Tonto National Forest and Gila County. That means fire restrictions, campfires, charcoal, coal, briquettes, pellet grills, and wood-burning stoves are prohibited throughout the forest, and that includes within developed recreation areas. Chainsaws, generators, and certain other equipment powered by internal combustion engines limited to use between 9 a.m. and 8 p.m. No smoking unless in an enclosed vehicle or building. Recreational shooting remains prohibited. Propane-fueled devices with an on-off switch may be used when operated safely in a cleared area. Fireworks are never allowed throughout the Tonto National Forest or any national forest. Violators may be fined up to $5,000. Some exemptions do apply. Know before you go. For details, visit the Tonto National Forest website. And thanks for spending your day with Gila's Kiss FM, KQSS 101.9. Monster!

on a warm summer's evening, on a train bound for nowhere, I met up with a gambler. We were both too tired to sleep, so we took turns of staring out the window at the darkness till boredom overtook us. And he began to speak. He said, "Son, I've made a life

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0: An extreme heat warning for hot daytime temperatures through Thursday. Globe Miami, San Carlos, Roosevelt Lake and the surrounding area looking for mostly sunny to partly cloudy, some periods of cloudiness. There's a very slight chance of an isolated scattered shower. A little bit windy, some wind gusts of 5 to 10, even up to 20 miles per hour. Our daytime high locally near 106, 107. Nighttime lows will be in the low 80s or upper 70s. The valley can expect anywhere from 109 to 115 degrees. And these are daytime highs we will be seeing through Thursday. Now, as we get into Friday and the weekend, not quite as hot. Mostly sunny days and clear nights with our daytime high near 102. Nighttime lows in the 70s. Some wind gusts up to 20, even up to 25 miles per hour. Very little or no rain in this forecast. Conditions remain very dry and fire danger extreme. Stage 2 fire restrictions are in place throughout the Tonto National Forest and Gila County. That means fire restrictions, campfires, charcoal, coal, briquettes, pellet grills, and wood-burning stoves are prohibited throughout the forest, and that includes within developed recreation areas. Chainsaws, generators, and certain other equipment powered by internal combustion engines limited to use between 9 a.m. and 8 p.m. No smoking unless in an enclosed vehicle or building. Recreational shooting remains prohibited. Propane-fueled devices with an on-off switch may be used when operated safely in a cleared area. Fireworks are never allowed throughout the Tonto National Forest or any national forest. Violators may be fined up to $5,000. Some exemptions do apply. Know before you go. For details, visit the Tonto National Forest website. And thanks for spending your day with Gila's Kiss FM, KQSS 101.9.
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Right around 6 o'clock, I'm Big John Levinsky with you on Hila's Kiss FM, KQSS 101.9. It is Tuesday. This is July 7th, 2026. Going to be a hot one today. We did get up to 107 for the high yesterday, and it's looking like we will be near 106 and 107 again today. An extreme heat warning in effect now through Tuesday for dangerously hot conditions. Afternoon temperatures anywhere from 109 to 115 as you get closer to the valley. It is a major heat risk here locally. We will see 106 to 107. And this affects all of South Central Arizona and all areas in between. Heat-related illnesses increase significantly during extreme heat events. Overexposure can cause heat cramps and heat exhaustion to develop, and without intervention can lead to heat stroke. If you notice somebody that's dizzy in the middle of the day, call emergency 911. And if you are outdoors, make sure that you are well hydrated and have plenty of water. If you are traveling, have plenty of water with you. And for your pets, make sure your pets are in a nice cool location with some cool water. This heat warning will remain in effect through Tuesday. The City of Globe utility crews will be completing maintenance work in the areas of West Jones Street, and they'll be doing that until about 5 o'clock this afternoon. During that time, the upper section of the Globe Cemetery will be inaccessible by vehicle. This section of the cemetery will reopen on Wednesday, July 8th, tomorrow. So please obey all the signs and personnel while in the area. They apologize for any inconvenience. If you need further info, you can call Vince Mariscal. And Vince's number is 928-200-3480. The town of Miami has some exciting news. Although the Miami Inspiration Apartments are still under construction, pre-leasing applications are now being accepted. If you or someone you know is looking for a new place to call home, now is a great time to get your application in. And the response has been tremendous regarding the Miami Inspiration Apartments. Thank you to everyone who has reached out. Please note that the leasing contact info has been updated. For questions about leasing or to obtain additional info, please contact Fidelis Garcia. Fidelis's number is 602-810-2761. That's 602-810-2761. Survive and Thrive, Building a Resilient Business, will be happening on Mondays, July 13th and July 27th. Mark your calendar for a four-part series of Monday Lunch and Learn forums geared towards evaluating your potential business risks and ways to plan ahead for possible disruptions. These workshops begin on July 13th. And each will be from 11 a.m. until 1 p.m. with lunch included at the Globe Miami Regional Chamber of Commerce. And topics will include operational continuity and disaster preparedness, financial health and cash flow, digital safety, leadership and adaptability. And the dates are July 13th and July 27th, also on August 17th and August 31st. And these sessions will be at the Globe Miami Regional Chamber of Commerce, 1360 North Broad Street. Spaces are limited. Look for the flyer on the City of Globe Economic Development page at globeaz.gov, or you can phone 928-425-7146. Everybody into the pool. The Hostetler Pool is open Tuesday through Saturday from 11 a.m. until 6 p.m. They have passes and pool event rentals available at Miami Town Hall. Swimming lessons Tuesday through Friday from 9 a.m. until 12:30 p.m. They're privately scheduled. And adult swimming on Tuesdays and Thursdays from 5 p.m. until 7 p.m.
They're open for the summer break, weather permitting, Tuesday through Saturday, 11 a.m. till 6 p.m. And the hours will change to only Friday, Saturday, and Sunday once school begins. If you'd like to know more about the pool, you can phone 928-961-1284. That's 928-961-1284. The Globe Community Center pool, they're open Tuesday through Sunday with open swimming from 11 until 5. Tuesday through Saturday, 1 till 5 on Sunday. They're offering adult swim classes too. And they will be doing another session on July 14th, 15th, and 16th. And if you'd like to know more about that, or if you have any questions about renting the pool, or to verify hours, you can phone 928-449-5402. That's 928-449-5402. For those of you traveling between Miami and Superior, no restrictions or closures are scheduled for this week. The next closures are expected sometime next week. Stay tuned for details. In financial news, the Dow will be opening up at 53,055. S&P is at 7,700. S&P is at 7,537. NASDAQ at 26,121. Local stocks, Rio Tinto Group, $93.58. 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Gold is at $4,176. Silver, $62.45. Platinum, $1,635. NYMEX crude, $68.73. Brent crude at $71.99. The Miami Memorial Library has Mr. Jeffrey Bayer with his computer classes. That'll be at 3 o'clock this afternoon, and Mr. Bayer really knows his stuff. And at 4 o'clock, it's Gus Park with Tai Chi. And on your Tuesday at the Globe Public Library, there's a lot of activity. Well, first of all, you'll be walking with the dinosaurs at 10 o'clock. Become a junior paleontologist and explore the world of dinosaurs. Chair aerobics at 12 noon. Get your heart pumping without the fear of losing your balance or falling. Chair yoga at 1 o'clock. Yoga from a seated position. And then there's a special program called Let Freedom Read, and that'll be at 4 o'clock. You'll be watching a documentary on the history of libraries in the United States, and that program is aimed at teens and adults. Good morning from the Globe Active Adult Center on your Tuesday. 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And you can phone them at 928-425-9030. And at the Alicia Garcia Miami Senior Center on your Tuesday, Loteria Day today, and your dance class from 9 till 10 a.m. They hope to see you soon at the Miami Senior Center, 506 West Live Oak. They're open Monday through Friday, 6 a.m. till 2 p.m., and their number, 928-473-4190. Here's wishing you a fantastic Tuesday from Gila's Kiss FM, KQSS 101.9. Gonna be hot.

An extreme heat warning for hot daytime temperatures through Thursday. Globe Miami, San Carlos, Roosevelt Lake and the surrounding area looking for mostly sunny to partly cloudy, some periods of cloudiness. There's a very slight chance of an isolated scattered shower, a little bit windy, some wind gusts of 5 to 10, even up to 20 miles per hour. Our daytime high locally near 106, 107. Nighttime lows will be in the low 80s or upper 70s. The valley can expect anywhere from 109 to 115 degrees. And these are daytime highs we will be seeing through Thursday. Now, as we get into Friday and the weekend, not quite as hot, mostly sunny days and clear nights with our daytime high near 102, nighttime lows in the 70s, some wind gusts up to 20, even up to 25 miles per hour. Very little or no rain in this forecast. Conditions remain very dry and fire danger extreme. Stage 2 fire restrictions are in place throughout the Tonto National Forest and Gila County. That means fire restrictions, campfires, charcoal, coal, briquettes, pellet grills, and wood-burning stoves are prohibited throughout the forest, and that includes within developed recreation areas. Chainsaws, generators, and certain other equipment powered by internal combustion engines limited to use between 9 a.m. and 8 p.m. No smoking unless in an enclosed vehicle or building. Recreational shooting remains prohibited. Propane-fueled devices with an on-off switch may be used when operated safely in a cleared area. Fireworks are never allowed throughout the Tonto National Forest or any national forest. Violators may be fined up to $5,000. Some exemptions do apply. Know before you go. For details, visit the Tonto National Forest website. And thanks for spending your day with Gila's KISS FM, KQSS 101.9.

0: Good morning from Healy's Kiss FM, KQSS 101.9. Big John Levinsky with you. And this Total Local News brought to you by Oak Realty. It's Oak Realty, Globe Miami's number one real estate company. And let's see, who's awake over there at Oak this morning?
1: Good morning. This is Eric Dufresne with Oak Realty.
0: Eric, it's going to be a hot day today. We got up to 107 yesterday. We're expecting anywhere from 106 to 107 here in the Globe Miami San Carlos area. There's an extreme heat warning that will be in effect right through Thursday. Dangerously hot conditions. Temperatures anywhere from 109 to 115 in the valley and here locally, as I mentioned, possibly near 106 or 107 once again. And this is affecting all of South Central Arizona. Heat-related illnesses increase significantly during extreme heat events. Overexposure can cause heat cramps and heat exhaustion to develop. And without intervention, can lead to heat stroke. If you find somebody that's out there in the middle of the day and they seem faint, immediately call 911. Also, take precautions. Make sure that you're well hydrated and have plenty of water, especially if you're out there in the heat of the day. Make sure your pets are in a nice shaded location with plenty of cold water. And if you're traveling, make sure you have plenty of water with you. Extreme heat warning will be in effect right through Thursday. In anticipation of a monsoon developing, Gila County has deployed a self-service sandbag station for residents located across from Community Bridges Rehab Center at 5734 Hope Lane in Globe. You are welcome to access the station at any time to fill and take advantage of sandbags to help protect your home and property from flooding. 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However, everyone must bring your own shovel. Community members who are able and willing are also encouraged to pay it forward by filling a few extra sandbags and leaving them at the station. Those donated sandbags will be available for those who may need assistance and cannot fill their own. Sand and bags will be available throughout the monsoon season. The American Red Cross, they're getting ready for a blood drive that's happening on Friday, July 10th at the Globe Miami Elks from 10 till 3. 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And note, These are extended hours that apply to the general call center support and do not include the collections department. And now, we have your sheriff's release. On the Healy County Sheriff's Office call address history for Monday, July 6th, 12:17 a.m., unwanted person, East U.S. Highway 60, 12:46 a.m., shots fired, South Highland Avenue, Miami, 3:52 a.m., area patrol, East U.S. Highway 60, West Sullivan Street, and along U.S. 60, Live Oak in Miami, 5:59 a.m., an alarm on East South Street, 6:44 a.m., animal problem, North Forest Avenue, Miami, 8:42 a.m., area patrol, North Arizona Highway 288, Young, 8:52 a.m., follow-up, North Davis Canyon Loop, Miami, 8:57 a.m., an alarm on East Ash Street, 9:18 a.m., area patrol, East U.S. Highway 60, 9:27 a.m., threatening East Block Avenue Globe, 9:48 a.m., area patrol, East South Street, 9:58 a.m., agency assist, East Quail Drive, Roosevelt, 10:03 a.m., fraud reported, East South Street, 10:15 a.m., probation checks on West Live Oak Street, Miami, 10:56 a.m. suspicious activity, West Frederick Street, Miami, 11:04 a.m. civil matter, East Brownsville Flat Road, Tonto Basin, 11:31 a.m. follow-up, West Frederick Street, Miami, 12:17 p.m. business check, South Old Highway 188, Tonto Basin, 12:34 p.m. reckless driver, South Jess Hayes Road, Globe, 12:36 p.m. follow-up, South Repi Avenue, Miami, 12:56 p.m. area patrol, South Jess Hayes Road, 1:32 p.m. suspicious activity, East U.S. Highway 60, 1:33 p.m. serving civil papers, South Kent Avenue, Miami, 3:31 p.m. civil matter, South Loomis Avenue, Miami, 4:19 p.m. theft reported, South Jess Hayes Road, 4:23 p.m. unsecure premises, East North Street, 4:44 p.m. attempted burglary, North Broad Street, 5:05 p.m. accident, unknown injury, South Arizona Highway 77 Globe, 5:20 p.m. civil matter, North 2nd Street, 6:03 p.m. an attempt to locate Windy Hill Boating, Roosevelt, 6:16 p.m. animal problem, West Bird Street, Miami, 7:03 p.m. fire reported, North Arizona Highway 288, Roosevelt, 7:56 p.m. suspicious activity, West Rose Road, Miami, 8:30 p.m. agency assist, milepost 283, U.S. 60 Globe, 9:57 p.m. harassment, East U.S. Highway 60, 10:20 p.m. suspicious activity, North High Street, 11:32 p.m. unwanted person, North Broad Street, Globe, 11:47 p.m. area patrol, North Miami Avenue in Miami. And so that is what we know, and now you know from Healy's Kiss FM KQSS 101.9.
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0: Gila County weather. An extreme heat warning for hot daytime temperatures through Thursday. Globe Miami, San Carlos, Roosevelt Lake, and the surrounding area looking for mostly sunny to partly cloudy, some periods of cloudiness. There's a very slight chance of an isolated scattered shower. A little bit windy, some wind gusts of 5 to 10, even up to 20 miles per hour. Our daytime high locally near 106, 107. Nighttime lows will be in the low 80s or upper 70s. The valley can expect anywhere from 109 to 115 degrees. And these are daytime highs we will be seeing through Thursday. Now, as we get into Friday and the weekend, not quite as hot. Mostly sunny days and clear nights with our daytime high near 102. Nighttime lows in the 70s. Some wind gusts up to 20, even up to 25 miles per hour. Very little or no rain in this forecast. Conditions remain very dry and fire danger extreme. Stage 2 fire restrictions are in place throughout the Tonto National Forest and Gila County. That means fire restrictions, campfires, charcoal, coal, briquettes, pellet grills, and wood-burning stoves are prohibited throughout the forest, and that includes within developed recreation areas. Chainsaws, generators, and certain other equipment powered by internal combustion engines limited to use between 9 a.m. and 8 p.m. No smoking unless in an enclosed vehicle or building. Recreational shooting remains prohibited. Propane-fueled devices with an on-off switch may be used when operated safely in a cleared area. Fireworks are never allowed throughout the Tonto National Forest or any national forest. Violators may be fined up to $5,000. Some exemptions do apply. Know before you go. For details, visit the Tonto National Forest website. And thanks for spending your day with Gila's KISS FM, KQSS 101.9.

0: Good morning, right around 7 o'clock. I'm Big John Levinsky with you on Healers Kiss FM, KQSS 101.9. It is Tuesday. This is July 7th, 2026. Going to be a hot one today. And this Total Local News brought to you by Just-in-Time Heating and Cooling with the emphasis on cooling. Just-in-Time will keep you cool all summer long with an AC tune-up. Get your air conditioner tuned up right away for this hot weather. Phone 928-812-5616 to lock in your appointment. That's 928-812-5616. The goal of Just-in-Time is to keep you cool all summer long. That number again, 928-812-5616. We got up to 107 for the high yesterday. And this morning's low, 74. We do have an extreme heat warning in effect right through Thursday, anywhere from here locally, 106 to 107. In the valley, 109 to 115. You get the picture. The best bet is to stay inside. Limit your outdoor activity to when it's coolest, like morning and evening hours. When you're feeling overheated, move to a cooler space, loosen tight clothing, and apply wet cloth or ice packs to your forehead, neck, and ankles. Don't wait until you feel thirsty to drink water. Stay hydrated. That is the key. Check on your family, friends, pets, neighbors, especially those who are sensitive to heat, such as individuals over 65, those with chronic medical conditions, people living alone, and those who are unhoused. Check on them, and we'll get through this heat wave together. And this extreme heat warning in effect right through Thursday. Flood relief assistance continues only for a limited time. If you experienced home damage from the September 2025 flooding, the United Fund of Globe Miami Residential Flood Relief Program, in partnership with the Salvation Army, is still active and expected to remain available through approximately August. If you still need assistance, contact the Salvation Army Globe Service Center to apply. 161 East Cedar Street in Globe. Their phone number, 928-425-4011. Appointments can be made by phone or in person. And while we're on the subject of flood recovery, the flood recovery dashboard is now available at the City of Globe website, globeaz.gov. Recovery is a complex and long-term process involving multiple projects, agencies, and timelines, and they know many residents want a simple way to understand where these efforts stand and what comes next. To help provide clear, more accessible info, the City of Globe has created this flood recovery dashboard. The dashboard provides a snapshot of the major recovery initiatives currently underway, where each project stands today, and what the next step is, when residents can expect additional updates. The dashboard will be updated on a regular basis as projects progress and new info becomes available. And note, recovery doesn't always move at the same pace. Some projects are managed locally, while others depend on state or federal agencies, environmental requirements, funding approvals, or regulatory reviews. The dashboard reflects the most current info available and will be updated as milestones are reached. And some recovery efforts are managed by the city, while others depend on state and federal agencies, environmental testing, permitting, engineering, or funding decisions. The dashboard is updated as significant milestones are reached and new info becomes available. Check it out at the City of Globe website, globeaz.gov, where you'll learn a whole lot more. Early voting has begun, started up on June 24th for the July 21st primary. Early ballots were mailed to voters who have requested one or who are on the active early voting list. Early voting taking place at the Gila County Courthouse in the Recorder's Office Monday through Friday from 8 a.m. until 5 p.m., and that'll be happening through July 17th. Requests for mailed early ballots must be received at least 11 days prior to the election, as required by state law. And for further info, you can call the Gila County Elections Department at 928-402-8709. Your vote, your choice. Arizona's open primary allows independent voters to participate in the primary election by selecting one recognized party ballot. And if you'd like to know more about that, you can also call the Gila County Elections Department, 928-402-8709. And remember that primary election is on July 21st. The Summer Youth Theater Program presents Oliver Jr. once again this weekend at High Desert Middle School. Tickets will be available at the door, also at monsoonyouth.org, and performances will be held this Friday, July 10th at 7 p.m., on Saturday, July 11th at 2 p.m. and 7 p.m. Enjoy this great program, Oliver Jr. Check it out at High Desert Middle School. And once again, tickets available at monsoonyouth.org and will be available at the door. If you're looking for some entertainment this weekend, July 11th, Sunset Highway will be the Music in the Park guest at Miami Memorial Park, Miami Veterans Park on West Sullivan Street in Miami. Concessions open up at 5:30. Music starts at 6:30 and will continue until 9:30. So enjoy Sunset Highway. And that will be this Saturday, July 11th. Coming up on the 18th, Coach Entertainment will be presenting George Della Torre, August 1st to be determined, and August 15th. They will have Abel Archer, all music in the park at Miami Veterans Park. Enjoy the free show. That will be this Saturday, July 11th, featuring Sunset Highway. Music starts at 6:30. The first day of school coming up real soon for Miami on Tuesday, July 21st for Globe. Monday, July 27th, Destiny School, Wednesday, July 29th. And Liberty School, Wednesday, July 29th. Be prepared, and don't forget your immunization records. Immunizations are available through Gila County Health Department, and their Globe office is at 928-402-8811. Schedule your appointment as soon as possible. That number again, 928-402-8811, as you prepare for the first day of school for the 26-27 school year.
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2: Gila County Weather!
3: An extreme heat warning for hot daytime temperatures through Thursday. Globe, Miami, San Carlos, Roosevelt Lake, and the surrounding area looking for mostly sunny to partly cloudy, some periods of cloudiness. There's a very slight chance of an isolated scattered shower. A little bit windy, some wind gusts of 5 to 10, even up to 20 miles per hour. Our daytime high locally near 106, 107. Nighttime lows will be in the low 80s or upper 70s. The valley can expect anywhere from 109 to 115 degrees. And these are daytime highs we will be seeing through Thursday. Now, as we get into Friday, not quite as hot. Friday, we'll see a high of 102, a nighttime low in the mid-70s. A little bit windy, some wind gusts up to 20, 25 miles per hour. For the weekend, a mixture of sunshine to partly cloudy, a 20% chance of some widely scattered showers possible. Even with a little bit of rain in this forecast, conditions remain very dry. Fire danger extreme. Stage 2 fire restrictions are in place throughout the Tonto National Forest and Gila County. That means fire restrictions, campfires, charcoal, coal, briquettes, pellet grills, and wood-burning stoves are prohibited throughout the forest, and that includes within developed recreation areas. Chainsaws, generators, and certain other equipment powered by internal combustion engines limited to use between 9 a.m. and 8 p.m. No smoking unless in an enclosed vehicle or building. Recreational shooting remains prohibited. Propane-fueled devices with an on-off switch may be used when operated safely in a cleared area. Fireworks are never allowed throughout the Tonto National Forest or any national forest. Violators may be fined up to $5,000. Some exemptions do apply. Know before you go. For details, visit the Tonto National Forest website. And thanks for spending your day with Gila's KISS FM, KQSS 101.9.

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Big John Lubinsky here on your Tuesday, July 7th. And this Total Local News brought to you by Big O Tires. It's Big O, the team you trust on Highway 60 in Globe. Stop by, say hi to Rick Anthony and the crew, and they will get you in on some big savings from Big O. And we did get up to a big 107 degrees yesterday. We are headed for a high anywhere from 106 to 107 once again today. An extreme heat warning in effect through Thursday, and that's for dangerously hot conditions. Afternoon temperatures anywhere from 109 to 115 in the valley. Here locally, we're looking at possibly 106, 107. Wow. Yes, very hot. This is affecting all of central Arizona. Heat-related illnesses increase significantly during extreme

0: heat events. Overexposure can cause heat cramps and heat exhaustion to develop, and without intervention can lead to heat stroke. Be very careful. Try to limit your outdoor activity to the early morning hours or evening hours. And this extreme heat warning will be in effect right through Thursday. For those of you traveling between Miami and Superior, no highway closures today or tomorrow or Thursday. In fact, no closures this week. Stay tuned for more details regarding U.S. 60 closures. The Gila County Board of Supervisors, they are having a regular meeting coming up at 10 a.m. And as far as special presentations, they'll have a presentation on the activities of the County Supervisors Association by Craig Sullivan, CSA Executive Director, including a discussion of recent legislative activities. There's a public hearing regarding an ordinance which authorizes an amendment to the Gila County zoning map, and this is in Globe, Arizona, identified as Parcel A2 of Record of Survey, currently dual-zoned Commercial 3, C3, and Residential District Density. They want to designate the entire parcel as Residential 1, District Density 8. That public hearing will be part of their regular meeting. On their agenda, some of the highlights, a discussion and action to ratify the Board of Supervisors' approval for the submittal of the Arizona Criminal Justice Commission 2027 Drug, Gang, and Violent Crime Control Grant application in the amount of $97,688 to go through June 30th of 2027. Possible action to approve the special use permit authorization with the United States Department of Agriculture Forest Service authorizing the Gila County Sheriff's Office to continue the use, operation, and maintenance of the Roosevelt Lake First Aid Rescue Station and associated improvements, with the contract extending through December 31st of 2055. Discussion action to approve an amendment number 1 to a professional services contract design and planning for construction of the Russell Gulch Landfill Cell 3B with SCS Engineers, ratifying the additional services previously performed for that scope of work, increase the contract amount by $29,500 with an amount not to exceed $55,920. Possible action to authorize the advertisement of a request for proposals for the Gila County Comprehensive Master Plan update for professional planning services to update the Gila County Comprehensive Master Plan. Discussion action to determine the lowest responsive and responsible bidder and award a contract, annual contract for advertising, publications, and printing to the Payson Roundup, and that will be through June 30th of 2027. Some other items on the agenda. Possible action to approve an amendment to the IGA between Gila County and Pinal County, whereby Pinal County will provide medical examiner services for the period through June 30th of 2027, not to exceed the amount of $394,000. A discussion action to approve an amendment number 2 with an IGA with the Arizona Department of Health Services to continue the Smoke-Free Arizona Act and update the reimbursement amount not to exceed the amount of $31,620, and that's through June 30th of 2027. And the Board of Supervisors has a bunch of items on their consent agenda. You can check out the agenda by going to GilaCountyAZ.gov. And meanwhile, that meeting will be coming up at 10 a.m. at the Gila County Board of Supervisors hearing room at 1400 East Ash in Globe. The public is invited. And now we have your sheriff's release. On the Yealy County Sheriff's Office call address history for Monday, July 6th, 12:17 a.m. Unwanted person, East U.S. Highway 60, 12:46 a.m. Shots fired, South Highland Avenue, Miami. 3:52 a.m. Area Patrol, East U.S. Highway 60, West Sullivan Street, and along U.S. 60, Live Oak in Miami. 5:59 a.m., an alarm on East South Street. 6:44 a.m., animal problem, North Forest Avenue, Miami. 8:42 a.m., Area Patrol, North Arizona Highway 288, Young. 8:52 a.m., follow-up, North Davis Canyon Loop, Miami. 8:57 a.m., an alarm on East Ash Street. 9:18 a.m., Area Patrol, East U.S. Highway 60. 9:27 a.m., threatening East Block Avenue, Globe. 9:48 a.m., Area Patrol, East South Street. 9:58 a.m., Agency Assist, East Quail Drive, Roosevelt. 10:03 a.m., fraud reported, East South Street. 10:15 a.m., probation checks on West Live Oak Street, Miami. 10:56 a.m., suspicious activity, West Frederick Street, Miami. 11:04 a.m., civil matter, East Brownsville Flat Road, Tonto Basin. 11:31 a.m., follow-up, West Frederick Street, Miami. 12:17 p.m., business check, South Old Highway 188, Tonto Basin. 12:34 p.m., reckless driver, South Jess Hayes Road, Globe. 12:36 p.m., follow-up, South Reppy Avenue, Miami. 12:56 p.m., Area Patrol, South Jess Hayes Road. 1:32 p.m., suspicious activity, East U.S. Highway 60. 1:33 p.m., serving civil papers, South Kent Avenue, Miami. 3:31 p.m., civil matter, South Loomis Avenue, Miami. 4:19 p.m., theft reported, South Jess Hayes Road. 4:23 p.m., unsecure premises, East North Street. 4:44 p.m., attempted burglary, North Broad Street. 5:05 p.m., accident, unknown injury, South Arizona Highway 77, Globe. 5:20 p.m., civil matter, North 2nd Street. 6:03 p.m., an attempt to locate Windy Hill Boating, Roosevelt. 6:16 p.m., animal problem, West Bird Street, Miami. 7:03 p.m., fire reported, North Arizona Highway 288, Roosevelt. 7:56 p.m., suspicious activity, West Rose Road, Miami. 8:30 p.m., agency assist, milepost 283, U.S. 60 Globe. 9:57 p.m., harassment, East U.S. Highway 60. 10:20 p.m., suspicious activity, North High Street. 11:32 p.m., unwanted person, North Broad Street, Globe. 11:47 p.m., Area Patrol, North Miami Avenue in Miami. And so that is what we know, and now you know from Yealy's KISS FM KQSS 101.9.
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2: Gila County Weather.
0: An extreme heat warning for hot daytime temperatures through Thursday. Globe, Miami, San Carlos, Roosevelt Lake, and the surrounding area looking for mostly sunny to partly cloudy, some periods of cloudiness. There's a very slight chance of an isolated scattered shower. A little bit windy, some wind gusts of 5 to 10, even up to 20 miles per hour. Our daytime high locally near 106, 107. Nighttime lows will be in the low 80s or upper 70s. The valley can expect anywhere from 109 to 115 degrees. And these are daytime highs we will be seeing through Thursday. Now as we get into Friday, not quite as hot. Friday we'll see a high of 102, a nighttime low in the mid-70s. A little bit windy, some wind gusts up to 20, 25 miles per hour. For the weekend, a mixture of sunshine to partly cloudy, a 20% chance of some widely scattered showers possible, even with a little bit of rain in this forecast. conditions remain very dry, fire danger extreme. Stage 2 fire restrictions are in place throughout the Tonto National Forest and Gila County. That means fire restrictions, campfires, charcoal, coal, briquettes, pellet grills, and wood-burning stoves are prohibited throughout the forest, and that includes within developed recreation areas. Chainsaws, generators, and certain other equipment powered by internal combustion engines limited to use between 9 a.m. and 8 p.m. No smoking unless in an enclosed vehicle or building. Recreational shooting remains prohibited. Propane-fueled devices with an on-off switch may be used when operated safely in a cleared area. Fireworks are never allowed throughout the Tonto National Forest or any national forest. Violators may be fined up to $5,000. Some exemptions do apply. Know before you go. For details, visit the Tonto National Forest website. And thanks for spending your day with Gila's KISS FM, KQSS 101.9.

0: Good morning from Healers Kiss FM KQSS 101.9. Big John Levinsky here on your Tuesday, July 7th, 2026. And this Total Local News brought to you by Cammy Lucero's State Farm Insurance Agency, right across from Chalo's at 905 East Ash. You can call Cammy for a quote at 928-425-4444. Like a good neighbor, State Farm is there. And we're here. We got up to 107 for the high yesterday. This morning's low, 74. An extreme heat warning in effect now through Tuesday for dangerously hot conditions. Afternoon temperatures anywhere from 109 to 115 as you get closer to the valley. It is a major heat risk here locally. We will see 106 to 107. And this affects all of south central Arizona and all areas in between. Heat-related illnesses increase significantly during extreme heat events. Overexposure can cause heat cramps and heat exhaustion to develop, and without intervention can lead to heat stroke. If you notice somebody that's dizzy in the middle of the day, call emergency 911. And if you are outdoors, make sure that you are well hydrated and have plenty of water. If you are traveling, have plenty of water with you. And for your pets, make sure your pets are in a nice cool location with some cool water. This heat warning will remain in effect through Tuesday. The City of Globe utility crews will be completing maintenance work in the areas of West Jones Street, and they'll be doing that until about 5 o'clock this afternoon. During that time, the upper section of the Globe Cemetery will be inaccessible by vehicle. This section of the cemetery will reopen on Wednesday, July 8th, tomorrow. So please obey all the signs and personnel while in the area. They apologize for any inconvenience. If you need further info, you can call Vince Mariscal. And Vince's number is 928-200-3480. The town of Miami has some exciting news. Although the Miami Inspiration Apartments are still under construction, pre-leasing applications are now being accepted. If you or someone you know is looking for a new place to call home, now is a great time to get your application in. And the response has been tremendous regarding the Miami Inspiration Apartments. Thank you to everyone who has reached out. Please note that the leasing contact info has been updated. For questions about leasing or to obtain additional info, please contact Fidelis Garcia. Fidelis's number is 602-810-2761. That's 602-810-2761. Survive and Thrive, Building a Resilient Business, will be happening on Mondays, July 13th and July 27th. Mark your calendar for a four-part series of Monday lunch and learn forums geared towards evaluating your potential business risks and ways to plan ahead for possible disruptions. These workshops begin on July 13th. And each will be from 11 a.m. until 1 p.m. with lunch included at the Globe Miami Regional Chamber of Commerce. And topics will include operational continuity and disaster preparedness, financial health and cash flow, digital safety, leadership and adaptability. And the dates are July 13th and July 27th, also on August 17th and August 31st. And these sessions will be at the Globe Miami Regional Chamber of Commerce, 1360 North Broad Street. Spaces are limited. Look for the flyer on the City of Globe Economic Development page at globeaz.gov, or you can phone 928-425-7146. Everybody into the pool. The Hostetler Pool is open Tuesday through Saturday from 11 a.m. until 6 p.m. They have passes and pool event rentals available at Miami Town Hall. Swimming lessons Tuesday through Friday from 9 a.m. until 12:30 p.m. They're privately scheduled. And adult swimming on Tuesdays and Thursdays from 5 p.m. until 7 p.m. They're open for the summer break, weather permitting, Tuesday through Saturday, 11 a.m. till 6 p.m. And the hours will change to only Friday, Saturday, and Sunday once school begins. If you'd like to know more about the pool, you can phone 928-961-1284. That's 928-961-1284. The Globe Community Center Pool, they're open Tuesday through Sunday with open swimming from 11 until 5. Tuesday through Saturday, 1 till 5 on Sunday. They're offering adult swim classes too. And they will be doing another session on July 14th, 15th, and 16th. And if you'd like to know more about that, or if you have any questions about renting the pool, or to verify hours, you can phone 928-449-5402. That's 928-449-5402. If you're a brand new mom or an expectant mother, check this out. Linking Actions for Healthy Mothers and Babies as a peer support group for pregnant and parenting moms, brought to you by the Arizona Youth Partnership Office, 136 South Broad Street in Globe. It happens twice on Thursdays at 10 a.m. until 11 a.m. and then again at 6 p.m. until 7 p.m. You are encouraged to attend the Wellness Recovery Action Plan series. There's 8 of them. Attend the first peer support group and receive a self-care book journal and book for your child. Attend 3 peer support group series in a row and receive a sensory toy for your child. Attend 6 peer support groups in a row and receive another learning toy for your child. Attend all 8 Wellness Recovery Action Plan series group sessions and receive a $25 gift card. Snacks are provided and 20 diapers when you attend. If you'd like to know more, get a hold of Katrina. And Katrina's number is 928-812-5411. Or better yet, just show up at the Arizona Youth Partnership Office, 136 South Broad Street in Globe, every Thursday, 10 a.m., and then again at 6 p.m. Pregnant or parenting moms are most welcome. For those of you traveling between Miami and Superior, no restrictions or closures are scheduled for this week. The next closures are expected sometime next week. Stay tuned for details.
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0: Gila County weather. An extreme heat warning for hot daytime temperatures through Thursday. Globe, Miami, San Carlos, Roosevelt Lake, and the surrounding area looking for mostly sunny to partly cloudy, some periods of cloudiness. There's a very slight chance of an isolated scattered shower. A little bit windy, some wind gusts of 5 to 10, even up to 20 miles per hour. Our daytime high locally near 106, 107. Nighttime lows will be in the low 80s or upper 70s. The valley can expect anywhere from 109 to 115 degrees. And these are daytime highs we will be seeing through Thursday. Now as we get into Friday, not quite as hot. Friday we'll see a high of 102, a nighttime low in the mid-70s. A little bit windy, some wind gusts up to 20, 25 miles per hour. For the weekend, a mixture of sunshine to partly cloudy, a 20% chance of some widely scattered showers possible, even with a little bit of rain in this forecast. Conditions remain very dry. Fire danger extreme. Stage 2 fire restrictions are in place throughout the Tonto National Forest and Gila County. That means fire restrictions, campfires, charcoal, coal, briquettes, pellet grills, and wood-burning stoves are prohibited throughout the forest, and that includes within developed recreation areas. Chainsaws, generators, and certain other equipment powered by internal combustion engines limited to use between 9 a.m. and 8 p.m. No smoking unless in an enclosed vehicle or building. Recreational shooting remains prohibited. Propane-fueled devices with an on-off switch may be used when operated safely in a cleared area. Fireworks are never allowed throughout the Tonto National Forest or any national forest. Violators may be fined up to $5,000. Some exemptions do apply. Know before you go. For details, visit the Tonto National Forest website. And thanks for spending your day with Gila's KISS FM, KQSS 101.9.

Good morning from Healers Kiss FM KQSS 101.9. Big John Lubinsky here on your Tuesday. 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Looking for a great nursing job or need the best in nursing and rehab care? Look no further than Haven, and that is Haven of Globe. If you're in the healthcare field, you just might want to check out the career-making opportunities available for you right now at Haven of Globe. Really a fine place to spend your career. It is going to be another hot day today. We got up to 107 for the high yesterday. This morning's low, 74. There's an extreme heat warning that will be in effect right through Thursday. Dangerously hot conditions. Temperatures anywhere from 109 to 115 in the valley, and here locally, possibly near 106 or 107 once again. And this is affecting all of South Central Arizona. Heat-related illnesses increase significantly during extreme heat events. Overexposure can cause heat cramps and heat exhaustion to develop, and without intervention can lead to heat stroke. If you find somebody that's out there in the middle of the day and they seem faint, immediately call 911. Also, take precautions. Make sure that you're well hydrated and have plenty of water, especially if you're out there in the heat of the day. Make sure your pets are in a nice shaded location with plenty of cold water. And if you're traveling, make sure you have plenty of water with you. Extreme heat warning will be in effect right through Thursday. In anticipation of a monsoon developing, Gila County has deployed a self-service sandbag station for residents located across from Community Bridges Rehab Center at 5734 Hope Lane in Globe. You are welcome to access the station at any time to fill and take advantage of sandbags to help protect your home and property from flooding. Sand and sandbags are provided by Gila County. However, everyone must bring your own shovel. Community members who are able and willing are also encouraged to pay it forward by filling a few extra sandbags and leaving them at the station. Those donated sandbags will be available for those who may need assistance and cannot fill

0: 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And on Tuesdays, they do make an appearance at the Globe Community Center pool. That happens from 2 until 3 p.m. Hot meals are served daily at the Globe Public Library at 9 in the morning and then again at 12:15 in the afternoon for lunch. Weekend meal bags are handed out on Fridays. And if you'd like to know more, you can call the Globe Unified School District Food Service Department at 928-961-3080. And starting this month, the month of July, the Arizona Department of Revenue is launching new Saturday call center hours to increase accessibility for taxpayers. 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And note, these are extended hours that apply to the general call center support and do not include the collections department. And now, we have your sheriff's release. On the Yala County Sheriff's Office call address history for Monday, July 6th, 12:17 a.m., unwanted person, East U.S. Highway 60, 12:46 a.m., shots fired, South Highland Avenue, Miami, 3:52 a.m., area patrol, East U.S. Highway 60, West Sullivan Street, and along U.S. 60, Live Oak in Miami. 5:59 a.m., an alarm on East South Street, 6:44 a.m., animal problem, North Forest Avenue, Miami, 8:42 a.m., area patrol, North Arizona Highway 288, Young, 8:52 a.m., follow-up, North Davis Canyon Loop, Miami, 8:57 a.m., an alarm on East Ash Street, 9:18 a.m., area patrol, East U.S. Highway 60, 9:27 a.m., threatening East Block Avenue, Globe, 9:48 a.m., area patrol, East South Street, 9:58 a.m., agency assist, East Quail Drive, Roosevelt, 10:03 a.m., fraud reported, East South Street, 10:15 a.m., probation checks on West Live Oak Street, Miami, 10:56 a.m., suspicious activity, West Frederick Street, Miami, 11:04 a.m., civil matter, East Brownsville Flat Road, Tonto Basin, 11:31 a.m., follow-up, West Frederick Street, Miami, 12:17 p.m., business check, South Old Highway 188, Tonto Basin, 12:34 p.m., reckless driver, South Jess Hayes Road, Globe, 12:36 p.m., follow-up, South Reppy Avenue, Miami, 12:56 p.m., area patrol, South Jess Hayes Road, 1:32 p.m., suspicious activity, East U.S. Highway 60, 1:33 p.m., serving civil papers, South Kent Avenue, Miami, 3:31 p.m., civil matter, South Loomis Avenue, Miami, 4:19 p.m., theft reported, South Jess Hayes Road, 4:23 p.m., unsecure premises, East North Street, 4:44 p.m., attempted burglary, North Broad Street, 5:05 p.m., accident, unknown injury, South Arizona Highway 77, Globe, 5:20 p.m., Civil Matter, North 2nd Street. 6:03 p.m., an attempt to locate Windy Hill Boating, Roosevelt. 6:16 p.m., animal problem, West Bird Street, Miami. 7:03 p.m., fire reported, North Arizona Highway 288, Roosevelt. 7:56 p.m., suspicious activity, West Rose Road, Miami. 8:30 p.m., agency assist, milepost 283, U.S. 60 Globe. 9:57 p.m., harassment, East U.S. Highway 60. 10:20 p.m., suspicious activity, North High Street. 11:32 p.m., unwanted person, North Broad Street, Globe. 11:47 p.m., area patrol, North Miami Avenue in Miami. And so that is what we know. And now you know from Gila's KISS FM KQSS 101.9. In obituaries, and our condolences go out to all the family and friends that have been affected by these losses. Isaac Sippy Jr., 74, of San Carlos, passed away on June 27th in Peridot. The wake will be on Wednesday, July 8th at the family's residence in San Carlos at 5 p.m. The funeral service on Thursday, July 9th at 10 a.m. at Gilson Wash Baptist Church at Revipa Road, San Carlos. Burial at Northgate Cemetery.
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0: An extreme heat warning for hot daytime temperatures through Thursday. Globe, Miami, San Carlos, Roosevelt Lake, and the surrounding area looking for mostly sunny to partly cloudy, some periods of cloudiness. There's a very slight chance of an isolated scattered shower. A little bit windy, some wind gusts of 5 to 10, even up to 20 miles per hour. Our daytime high locally near 106, 107. Nighttime lows will be in the low 80s or upper 70s. The valley can expect anywhere from 109 to 115 degrees. And these are daytime highs we will be seeing through Thursday. Now as we get into Friday, not quite as hot. Friday we'll see a high of 102, a nighttime low in the mid-70s. A little bit windy, some wind gusts up to 20, 25 miles per hour. For the weekend, a mixture of sunshine to partly cloudy, a 20% chance of some widely scattered showers possible. Even with a little bit of rain in this forecast, conditions remain very dry. Fire danger extreme. Stage 2 fire restrictions are in place throughout the Tonto National Forest and Gila County. That means fire restrictions, campfires, charcoal, coal, briquettes, pellet grills, and wood-burning stoves are prohibited throughout the forest, and that includes within developed recreation areas. Chainsaws, generators, and certain other equipment powered by internal combustion engines limited to use between 9 a.m. and 8 p.m. No smoking unless in an enclosed vehicle or building. Recreational shooting remains prohibited. Propane-fueled devices with an on-off switch may be used when operated safely in a cleared area. Fireworks are never allowed throughout the Tonto National Forest or any national forest. Violators may be fined up to $5,000. Some exemptions do apply. Know before you go. For details, visit the Tonto National Forest website. And thanks for spending your day with Gila's KISS FM, KQSS 101.9.

Good morning, right around 9 o'clock. I'm Big John Lubinsky with you on Healers Kiss FM, KQSS 101.9. It is Tuesday. This is July the 7th, 2026, and we did get up to 107 for the high yesterday. They only predicted like 105, and so we're predicting anywhere from 106 to 107 once again today. We do have that extreme heat warning, which will be in effect through Thursday. Stay as cool as you can, and make sure that your pets are in a nice, cool location with plenty of cold water. And if you are outside, stay hydrated. That's the key to this. Stay hydrated, and if you're traveling, make sure you have plenty of water with you. It is the first Tuesday of the month, and the Homeless Coalition of Cobra Valley will have their meeting at 5:30 this evening at the Divine Grace Presbyterian Church at 305 West Live Oak in Miami. Volunteers with the Homeless Coalition of Cobra Valley provide food, clothing, and compassion. They also help make referrals and work closely with local agencies and churches to contact homeless people with help and resources. New volunteers are always welcome, cash donations too, and they meet on the first and third Tuesday of each month, so they'll be meeting this evening at 5:30. You can join the meeting in person or online via Zoom. To have that Zoom link emailed to you, request it with a call to Tim Gonzalez at 928-961-3141. 928-961-3141. And whether you can attend or not, anyone interested in volunteering or donating is invited to call Barb, and Barb's number is 928-701-1339. 928-701-1339. Over at the Miami Memorial Library today, we have your computer class with Mr. Jeffrey Bear, and that will be at 3 o'clock this afternoon. At 4 o'clock, it's Tai Chi with Gus Park. Enjoy all of that at the Miami Memorial Library. Over at the Globe Public Library, it's Walking with the Dinosaurs this morning at 10 a.m. Become a junior paleontologist and explore the world of dinosaurs. And then you have your chair aerobics at 12 noon. Get your heart pumping without the fear of losing your balance or falling. And there's chair yoga at 1 o'clock, yoga from a seated position. And at 4 o'clock this afternoon, Let Freedom Read. And this is really a very special program. You'll be watching a documentary on the history of libraries in the United States. And this is aimed at teens and adults. Enjoy all of that at the Globe Public Library. Good morning from the Globe Active Adult Center. You're doing your stretch and flex right now as we speak. On your lunch menu, Salisbury steak, scalloped potatoes, cauliflower, wheat bread, and mixed fruit. 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And you can phone them at 928-425-9030. At the Miami Senior Center, right now you're doing your dance class. It is Loteria Day today. They hope to see you soon. At the Alicia Garcia Miami Senior Center, open Monday through Friday from 6 a.m. until 2 p.m. at 506 West Live Oak. And their number is 928-473-4190. On this July 7th, we do have some musicians and singers celebrating birthdays today. We have band leader Doc Severinsen turning 99 years old today. Wow. We have drummer and singer Ringo Starr. He is 86 years old today. Peace and love at 12 noon. He always wants you to remember that. Bassist Mark White of the Spin Doctors turned 64 years old today. And we have singer-songwriter Vonda Shepherd, Allie McBeal, turning 63
years old. And so we leave you with the Doc Severinsen, Ringo Starr, and the Spin Doctors, as well as Vonda Shepherd, getting you back to the Monster Hits on Healer's Kiss FM, KQSS 101.9. Stay cool. Here's

An extreme heat warning for hot daytime temperatures through Thursday. Global Miami, San Carlos, Roosevelt Lake, and the surrounding area looking for mostly sunny to partly cloudy, some periods of cloudiness. There's a very slight chance of an isolated scattered shower. A little bit windy, some wind gusts of 5 to 10, even up to 20 miles per hour. Our daytime high locally near 106, 107. Nighttime lows will be in the low 80s or upper 70s. The valley can expect anywhere from 109 to 115 degrees. And these are daytime highs we will be seeing through Thursday. Now, as we get into Friday, not quite as hot. Friday, we'll see a high of 102, a nighttime low in the mid-70s. A little bit windy, some wind gusts up to 20, 25 miles per hour. For the weekend, a mixture of sunshine to partly cloudy, a 20% chance of some widely scattered showers possible. Even with a little bit of rain in this forecast, conditions remain very dry. Fire danger extreme. Stage 2 fire restrictions are in place throughout the Tonto National Forest and Gila County. That means fire restrictions, campfires, charcoal, coal, briquettes, pellet grills, and wood-burning stoves are prohibited throughout the forest, and that includes within developed recreation areas. Chainsaws, generators, and certain other equipment powered by internal combustion engines limited to use between 9 a.m. and 8 p.m. No smoking unless in an enclosed vehicle or building. Recreational shooting remains prohibited. Propane-fueled devices with an on-off switch may be used when operated safely in a cleared area. Fireworks are never allowed throughout the Tonto National Forest or any national forest. Violators may be fined up to $5,000. Some exemptions do apply. Know before you go. For details, visit the Tonto National Forest website. And thanks for spending your day with Gila's KISS FM, KQSS 101.9.

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0: An extreme heat warning for hot daytime temperatures through Thursday. Globe Miami, San Carlos, Roosevelt Lake, and the surrounding area looking for mostly sunny to partly cloudy, some periods of cloudiness. There's a very slight chance of an isolated scattered shower. A little bit windy, some wind gusts of 5 to 10, even up to 20 miles per hour. Our daytime high locally near 106, 107. Nighttime lows will be in the low 80s or upper 70s. The valley can expect anywhere from 109 to 115 degrees. And these are daytime highs we will be seeing through Thursday. Now, as we get into Friday, not quite as hot. Friday, we'll see a high of 102, a nighttime low in the mid-70s. A little bit windy, some wind gusts up to 20, 25 miles per hour. For the weekend, a mixture of sunshine to partly cloudy, a 20% chance of some widely scattered showers possible. Even with a little bit of rain in this forecast, conditions remain very dry. Fire danger extreme. Stage 2 fire restrictions are in place throughout the Tonto National Forest and Gila County. That means fire restrictions, campfires, charcoal, coal, briquettes, pellet grills, and wood-burning stoves are prohibited throughout the forest, and that includes within developed recreation areas. Chainsaws, generators, and certain other equipment powered by internal combustion engines limited to use between 9 a.m. and 8 p.m. No smoking unless in an enclosed vehicle or building. Recreational shooting remains prohibited. Propane-fueled devices with an on-off switch may be used when operated safely in a cleared area. Fireworks are never allowed throughout the Tonto National Forest or any national forest. Violators may be fined up to $5,000. Some exemptions do apply. Know before you go. For details, visit the Tonto National Forest website. And thanks for spending your day with Gila's Kiss FM, KQSS 101.9.
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This public service announcement is brought to you by your friends at KQSS. 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CASA of Arizona, court-appointed special advocates, needs you. 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If you'd like us to air your public service announcement, please email it to radio@kqss.net or mail it to KQSS Box 977, Miami, Arizona 85539.

his wife and little children at home, and how his drinking had ruined their lives. Then John, he stared off into that street light, and a vision filled his poor, poor heart with dread. For it was him lying drunk there in that gutter, clutching in his hand the letter that Johnny Walker read. And this is what it said.

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0: An extreme heat warning for hot daytime temperatures through Thursday. Globe, Miami, San Carlos, Roosevelt Lake, and the surrounding area looking for mostly sunny to partly cloudy, some periods of cloudiness. There's a very slight chance of an isolated scattered shower. A little bit windy, some wind gusts of 5 to 10, even up to 20 miles per hour. Our daytime high locally near 106, 107. Nighttime lows will be in the low 80s or upper 70s. The valley can expect anywhere from 109 to 115 degrees. And these are daytime highs we will be seeing through Thursday. Now, as we get into Friday, not quite as hot. Friday, we'll see a high of 102, a nighttime low in the mid-70s. A little bit windy, some wind gusts up to 20, 25 miles per hour. For the weekend, a mixture of sunshine to partly cloudy, a 20% chance of some widely scattered showers possible. Even with a little bit of rain in this forecast, conditions remain very dry. Fire danger extreme. Stage 2 fire restrictions are in place throughout the Tonto National Forest and Gila County. That means fire restrictions, campfires, charcoal, coal, briquettes, pellet grills, and wood-burning stoves are prohibited throughout the forest, and that includes within developed recreation areas. Chainsaws, generators, and certain other equipment powered by internal combustion engines limited to use between 9 a.m. and 8 p.m. No smoking unless in an enclosed vehicle or building. Recreational shooting remains prohibited. Propane-fueled devices with an on-off switch may be used when operated safely in a cleared area. Fireworks are never allowed throughout the Tonto National Forest or any national forest. Violators may be fined up to $5,000. Some exemptions do apply. Know before you go. For details, visit the Tonto National Forest website. And thanks for spending your day with Gila's KISS FM, KQSS 101.9.
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0: An extreme heat warning for hot daytime temperatures through Thursday. Globe, Miami, San Carlos, Roosevelt Lake, and the surrounding area looking for mostly sunny to partly cloudy, some periods of cloudiness. There's a very slight chance of an isolated scattered shower. A little bit windy, some wind gusts of 5 to 10, even up to 20 miles per hour. Our daytime high locally near 106, 107. Nighttime lows will be in the low 80s or upper 70s. The valley can expect anywhere from 109 to 115 degrees. And these are daytime highs we will be seeing through Thursday. Now, as we get into Friday, not quite as hot. Friday, we'll see a high of 102, a nighttime low in the mid-70s. A little bit windy, some wind gusts up to 20, 25 miles per hour. For the weekend, a mixture of sunshine to partly cloudy, a 20% chance of some widely scattered showers possible. Even with a little bit of rain in this forecast, conditions remain very dry. Fire danger extreme. Stage 2 fire restrictions are in place throughout the Tonto National Forest and Gila County. That means fire restrictions, campfires, charcoal, coal, briquettes, pellet grills, and wood-burning stoves are prohibited throughout the forest, and that includes within developed recreation areas. Chainsaws, generators, and certain other equipment powered by internal combustion engines limited to use between 9 a.m. and 8 p.m. No smoking unless in an enclosed vehicle or building. Recreational shooting remains prohibited. Propane-fueled devices with an on-off switch may be used when operated safely in a cleared area. Fireworks are never allowed throughout the Tonto National Forest or any national forest. Violators may be fined up to $5,000. Some exemptions do apply. Know before you go. For details, visit the Tonto National Forest website. And thanks for spending your day with Gila's Kiss FM, KQSS 101.9.
1: Monster!

Why are you hearing Noisy Clock by the Lawrence Keys Trio instead of The Stream? Because The Stream is down. Why is The Stream down? If I knew that, The Stream wouldn't be down. I moved up, finding and fixing The Stream, to urgent on the to-do.

Back a few months ago, I was headlining a great big nightclub. And he put me up a couple of days early. I came in a couple of days early, and they put me up at what they call the Star Suite. Now, here I am, headliner in one of the biggest nightclubs in the country, and I wake up at 8 o'clock in the morning in this Star Suite, all by myself. Yeah, that's what I said, aw. But I did what I've always done, man, to cheer myself up. I picked up my guitar, I sat down, I wrote me a little song. Now this is how it feels to be alone at the top of the hill and trying to figure out why.

I guess you could say I'm a loner, a cowboy outlaw, tough and proud. Well, I could have lots of friends if I wanted,

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When you're perfect in every way. Can't wait to look in the mirror. I can't wait to look in the mirror. Cause I get better looking. I get better looking each day. To know me is to what? To know.

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One more time. What are we doing? We're doing the best that we can. Give yourself a hand. Yeah.

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0: An extreme heat warning for hot daytime temperatures through Thursday. Globe, Miami, San Carlos, Roosevelt Lake, and the surrounding area looking for mostly sunny to partly cloudy, some periods of cloudiness. There's a very slight chance of an isolated scattered shower. A little bit windy, some wind gusts of 5 to 10, even up to 20 miles per hour. Our daytime high locally near 106, 107. Nighttime lows will be in the low 80s or upper 70s. The valley can expect anywhere from 109 to 115 degrees. And these are daytime highs we will be seeing through Thursday. Now, as we get into Friday, not quite as hot. Friday, we'll see a high of 102, a nighttime low in the mid-70s. A little bit windy, some wind gusts up to 20, 25 miles per hour. For the weekend, a mixture of sunshine to partly cloudy, a 20% chance of some widely scattered showers possible. Even with a little bit of rain in this forecast, conditions remain very dry. Fire danger extreme. Stage 2 fire restrictions are in place throughout the Tonto National Forest and Gila County. That means fire restrictions, campfires, charcoal, coal, briquettes, pellet grills, and wood-burning stoves are prohibited throughout the forest, and that includes within developed recreation areas. Chainsaws, generators, and certain other equipment powered by internal combustion engines limited to use between 9 a.m. and 8 p.m. No smoking unless in an enclosed vehicle or building. Recreational shooting remains prohibited. Propane-fueled devices with an on-off switch may be used when operated safely in a cleared area. Fireworks are never allowed throughout the Tonto National Forest or any national forest. Violators may be fined up to $5,000. Some exemptions do apply. Know before you go. For details, visit the Tonto National Forest website. And thanks for spending your day with Gila's Kiss FM, KQSS 101.9.
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0: Why are you hearing Noisy Clock by the Lawrence Keys Trio instead of The Stream? Because The Stream is down. Why is The Stream down? If I knew that, The Stream wouldn't be down. I've moved up, finding and fixing The Stream, to urgent on the to-do list. Hopefully.
1: Or maybe I'll just let her go. Drank a little drink, smoke a little smoke. Yeah.

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1: Gila County Weather.
2: An extreme heat warning for hot daytime temperatures through Thursday. Globe, Miami, San Carlos, Roosevelt Lake, and the surrounding area looking for mostly sunny to partly cloudy, some periods of cloudiness. There's a very slight chance of an isolated scattered shower. A little bit windy, some wind gusts of 5 to 10, even up to 20 miles per hour. Our daytime high locally near 106, 107. Nighttime lows will be in the low 80s or upper 70s. The valley can expect anywhere from 109 to 115 degrees. And these are daytime highs we will be seeing through Thursday. Now, as we get into Friday, not quite as hot. Friday, we'll see a high of 102, a nighttime low in the mid-70s. A little bit windy, some wind gusts up to 20, 25 miles per hour. For the weekend, a mixture of sunshine to partly cloudy, a 20% chance of some widely scattered showers possible. Even with a little bit of rain in this forecast, conditions remain very dry. Fire danger extreme. Stage 2 fire restrictions are in place throughout the Tonto National Forest and Gila County. That means fire restrictions, campfires, charcoal, coal, briquettes, pellet grills, and wood-burning stoves are prohibited throughout the forest, and that includes within developed recreation areas. Chainsaws, generators, and certain other equipment powered by internal combustion engines limited to use between 9 a.m. and 8 p.m. No smoking unless in an enclosed vehicle or building. Recreational shooting remains prohibited. Propane-fueled devices with an on-off switch may be used when operated safely in a cleared area. Fireworks are never allowed throughout the Tonto National Forest or any national forest. Violators may be fined up to $5,000. Some exemptions do apply. Know before you go. For details, visit the Tonto National Forest website. And thanks for spending your day with Gila's Kiss FM, KQSS 101.9.
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Big John Levinsky with you on a hot Tuesday. 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Looking for a great nursing job or need the best in nursing and rehab care? Look no further than Haven, and that is Haven of Globe. If you're in the healthcare field, you just might want to check out the career-making opportunities that are waiting for you right now at Haven of Globe. Really a fine place to spend your career. I certainly hope you're in a cool location. We're up to 105 so far today, and it's looking like we will be anywhere from 105 to 107 here locally. The Valley, they're looking at anywhere from 114 to 115 degrees. An extreme heat warning in effect from today through Thursday. And that means dangerously hot conditions, afternoon temperatures causing a major heat risk. And this is for all of central Arizona. Heat-related illnesses increase significantly during these extreme heat events. Overexposure can cause cramps and heat exhaustion to develop, and without intervention can lead to heat stroke. Be careful, especially in the heat of the day. Try to avoid the heat of the day if at all possible. Make sure your pets are in a nice, cool location, too, with plenty of cold water. And speaking of water, stay hydrated. That is the key to surviving the heat. And this extreme heat warning will remain in effect through Thursday. Flood relief assistance continues only for a limited time. If you experienced home damage from the September 2025 flooding, the United Fund of Globe Miami Residential Flood Relief Program, in partnership with the Salvation Army, is still active and expected to remain available through approximately August. If you still need assistance, contact the Salvation Army Globe Service Center to apply. 161 East Cedar Street in Globe. Their phone number, 928-425-4011. Appointments can be made by phone or in person. And while we're on the subject of flood recovery, the flood recovery dashboard is now available at the City of Globe website, globeaz.gov. Recovery is a complex and long-term process involving multiple projects, agencies, and timelines, and they know many residents want a simple way to understand where these efforts stand and what comes next. To help provide clear, more accessible info,

0: 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And some recovery efforts are managed by the city, while others depend on state and federal agencies, environmental testing, permitting, engineering, or funding decisions. The dashboard is updated as significant milestones are reached and new info becomes available. 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Early voting has begun, started up on June 24th for the July 21st primary. Early ballots were mailed to voters who have requested one or who are on the active early voting list. Early voting taking place at the Gila County Courthouse in the Recorder's Office Monday through Friday from 8 a.m. until 5 p.m., and that'll be happening through July 17th. Requests for mailed early ballots must be received at least 11 days prior to the election, as required by state law. And for further info, you can call the Gila County Elections Department at 928-402-8709. Your vote, your choice. Arizona's open primary allows independent voters to participate in the primary election by selecting one recognized party ballot. And if you'd like to know more about that, you can also call the Gila County Elections Department, 928-402-8709. And remember that primary election is on July 21st. The Summer Youth Theater Program presents Oliver Jr. once again this weekend at High Desert Middle School. Tickets will be available at the door, also at monsoonyouth.org, and performances will be held this Friday, July 10th at 7 p.m., on Saturday, July 11th at 2 p.m. and 7 p.m. Enjoy this great program, Oliver Jr. Check it out at High Desert Middle School. And once again, tickets available at monsoonyouth.org and will be available at the door. If you're looking for some entertainment this weekend, July 11th, Sunset Highway will be the Music in the Park guest at Miami Memorial Park, Miami Veterans Park on West Sullivan Street in Miami. Concessions open up at 5:30. Music starts at 6:30 and will continue until 9:30. So enjoy Sunset Highway. And that will be this Saturday, July 11th. Coming up on the 18th, Coach Entertainment will be presenting George Della Torre, August 1st to be determined, and August 15th. They will have Abel Archer, all music in the park at Miami Veterans Park. Enjoy the free show that will be this Saturday, July 11th, featuring Sunset Highway. Music starts at 6:30. The first day of school coming up real soon for Miami on Tuesday, July 21st for Globe, Monday, July 27th, Destiny School, Wednesday, July 29th, and Liberty School, Wednesday, July 29th. Be prepared, and don't forget your immunization records. 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That number again, 928-402-8811, as you prepare for the first day of school for the 26-27 school year.
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2: An extreme heat warning for hot daytime temperatures through Thursday. Globe Miami, San Carlos, Roosevelt Lake, and the surrounding area looking for mostly sunny to partly cloudy, some periods of cloudiness. There's a very slight chance of an isolated scattered shower. A little bit windy, some wind gusts of 5 to 10, even up to 20 miles per hour. Our daytime high locally near 106, 107. Nighttime lows will be in the low 80s or upper 70s. The valley can expect anywhere from 109 to 115 degrees. And these are daytime highs we will be seeing through Thursday. Now, as we get into Friday, not quite as hot. Friday, we'll see a high of 102, a nighttime low in the mid-70s. A little bit windy, some wind gusts up to 20, 25 miles per hour. For the weekend, a mixture of sunshine to partly cloudy, a 20% chance of some widely scattered showers possible. Even with a little bit of rain in this forecast, conditions remain very dry. Fire danger extreme. Stage 2 fire restrictions are in place throughout the Tonto National Forest and Gila County. That means fire restrictions, campfires, charcoal, coal, briquettes, pellet grills, and wood-burning stoves are prohibited throughout the forest, and that includes within developed recreation areas. Chainsaws, generators, and certain other equipment powered by internal combustion engines limited to use between 9 a.m. and 8 p.m. No smoking unless in an enclosed vehicle or building. Recreational shooting remains prohibited. Propane-fueled devices with an on-off switch may be used when operated safely in a cleared area. Fireworks are never allowed throughout the Tonto National Forest or any national forest. Violators may be fined up to $5,000. Some exemptions do apply. Know before you go. For details, visit the Tonto National Forest website. And thanks for spending your day with Gila's Kiss FM, KQSS 101.9.
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This public service announcement is brought to you by your friends at KQSS. Feeling lucky? Our Ladies Parish Hall on West Sullivan Street in Miami has bingo the first and third Tuesday of every month at 6 p.m. Doors open at 5, and there's a no-host snack bar to satisfy your hunger. 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

0: Good afternoon, right around 4 o'clock. I'm Big John Levinsky with you on Gila's KISS FM, KQSS 101.9. 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You will definitely be satisfied with the service you receive from Highway 60 Motors. We're up to 105 so far today, and that was after a morning low of 74. This extreme heat warning will remain in effect through Thursday, and just expect these hot temperatures to continue. We might get a little bit of relief in the form of a widely scattered shower, and we'll tell you more about the weather here in just minutes. In anticipation of a monsoon developing, Gila County has deployed a self-service sandbag station for residents located across from Community Bridges Rehab Center at 5734 Hope Lane in Globe. You are welcome to access the station at any time to fill and take advantage of sandbags to help protect your home and property from flooding. Sand and sandbags are provided by Gila County. However, everyone must bring your own shovel. Community members who are able and willing are also encouraged to pay it forward by filling a few extra sandbags and leaving them at the station. Those donated sandbags will be available for those who may need assistance and cannot fill their own. Sand and bags will be available throughout the monsoon season. The American Red Cross, they're getting ready for a blood drive. That's happening on Friday, July 10th at the Globe Miami Elks from 10 till 3. 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Grab-and-go locations across Globe, Miami, Claypool, San Carlos, and Peridot, and on Tuesdays, they do make an appearance at the Globe Community Center pool. That happens from 2 until 3 p.m. Hot meals are served daily at the Globe Public Library at 9 in the morning, and then again at 12:15 in the afternoon for lunch. Weekend meal bags are handed out on Fridays. And if you'd like to know more, you can call the Globe Unified School District Food Service Department at 928-961-3080. And starting this month, the month of July, the Arizona Department of Revenue is launching new Saturday call center hours to increase accessibility for taxpayers. 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And note, these are extended hours that apply to the general call center support and do not include the collections department. And now, we have your sheriff's release. On the Gila County Sheriff's Office call address history for Monday, July 6th, 12:17 a.m., unwanted person, East U.S. Highway 60, 12:46 a.m., shots fired, South Highland Avenue, Miami, 3:52 a.m., area patrol, East U.S. Highway 60, West Sullivan Street, and along U.S. 60, Live Oak in Miami. 5:59 a.m., an alarm on East South Street, 6:44 a.m., animal problem, North Forest Avenue, Miami, 8:42 a.m., area patrol, North Arizona Highway 288, Young, 8:52 a.m., follow-up, North Davis Canyon Loop, Miami, 8:57 a.m., an alarm on East Ash Street, 9:18 a.m., area patrol, East U.S. Highway 60, 9:27 a.m., threatening East Block Avenue Globe, 9:48 a.m., area patrol, East South Street, 9:58 a.m., agency assist, East Quail Drive, Roosevelt, 10:03 a.m., fraud reported, East South Street, 10:15 a.m., probation checks on West Live Oak Street, Miami, 10:56 a.m. suspicious activity, West Frederick Street, Miami, 11:04 a.m. civil matter, East Brownsville Flat Road, Tonto Basin, 11:31 a.m. follow-up, West Frederick Street, Miami, 12:17 p.m. business check, South Old Highway 188, Tonto Basin, 12:34 p.m. reckless driver, South Jess Hayes Road, Globe, 12:36 p.m. follow-up, South Reppy Avenue, Miami, 12:56 p.m. area patrol, South Jess Hayes Road, 1:32 p.m. suspicious activity, East U.S. Highway 60, 1:33 p.m. serving civil papers, South Kent Avenue, Miami, 3:31 p.m. civil matter, South Loomis Avenue, Miami, 4:19 p.m. theft reported, South Jess Hayes Road, 4:23 p.m. unsecure premises, East North Street, 4:44 p.m. attempted burglary, North Broad Street, 5:05 p.m. accident, unknown injury, South Arizona Highway 77 Globe, 5:20 p.m. civil matter, North 2nd Street, 6:03 p.m. an attempt to locate Windy Hill Boating, Roosevelt, 6:16 p.m. animal problem, West Bird Street, Miami, 7:03 p.m. fire reported, North Arizona Highway 288, Roosevelt, 7:56 p.m. suspicious activity, West Rose Road, Miami, 8:30 p.m. agency assist, milepost 283, U.S. 60 Globe, 9:57 p.m. harassment, East U.S. Highway 60, 10:20 p.m. suspicious activity, North High Street, 11:32 p.m. unwanted person, North Broad Street, Globe, 11:47 p.m. area patrol, North Miami Avenue in Miami. And so that is what we know, and now you know from Gila's KISS FM KQSS 101.9.
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2: Gila County Weather.
0: An extreme heat warning for hot daytime temperatures through Thursday. Globe, Miami, San Carlos, Roosevelt Lake, and the surrounding area looking for mostly sunny to partly cloudy, some periods of cloudiness. There's a very slight chance of an isolated scattered shower. A little bit windy, some wind gusts of 5 to 10, even up to 20 miles per hour. Our daytime high locally near 106, 107. Nighttime lows will be in the low 80s or upper 70s. The valley can expect anywhere from 109 to 115 degrees. And these are daytime highs we will be seeing through Thursday. Now as we get into Friday, not quite as hot. Friday we'll see a high of 102, a nighttime low in the mid-70s. A little bit windy, some wind gusts up to 20, 25 miles per hour. For the weekend, a mixture of sunshine to partly cloudy, a 20% chance of some widely scattered showers possible. Even with a little bit of rain, in this forecast. Conditions remain very dry. Fire danger extreme. Stage 2 fire restrictions are in place throughout the Tonto National Forest and Gila County. That means fire restrictions, campfires, charcoal, coal, briquettes, pellet grills, and wood-burning stoves are prohibited throughout the forest, and that includes within developed recreation areas. Chainsaws, generators, and certain other equipment powered by internal combustion engines limited to use between 9 a.m. and 8 p.m. No smoking unless in an enclosed vehicle or building. Recreational shooting remains prohibited. Propane-fueled devices with an on-off switch may be used when operated safely in a cleared area. Fireworks are never allowed throughout the Tonto National Forest or any national forest. Violators may be fined up to $5,000. Some exemptions do apply. Know before you go. For details, visit the Tonto National Forest website. And thanks for spending your day with Gila's Kiss FM, KQSS 101.9. 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

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Big John Levinsky with you on your Tuesday, July 7th. 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And we're putting the emphasis on cooling. Prevent the summer disaster. Schedule your air conditioner tune-up today. And Just In Time will be at your service. Give them a call, 928-812-5616, to lock in your appointment. That number again, 928-812-5616. The goal of Just In Time Heating and Cooling is to keep you cool all summer long. And that number again, 928-812-5616. And we are up to 105 for a high today. That was after a morning low of 74. These hot temperatures are going to continue through Thursday. We do have an extreme heat warning, especially if you're headed to the valley. I think tomorrow they're looking at anywhere from 114 to 115 degrees. Here locally, anywhere from 105 to 107 degrees. Dangerously hot conditions. And that will continue through Thursday. As we get closer to the weekend, not quite as hot. We will see daytime highs near 102 and a very slight chance of some widely scattered shower activity developing over the weekend. More on that in just minutes. The City of Globe utility crews will be completing maintenance work in the areas of West Jones Street, and they'll be doing that until about 5 o'clock this afternoon.

still under construction. Pre-leasing applications are now being accepted. If you or someone you know is looking for a new place to call home, now is a great time to get your application in. And the response has been tremendous regarding the Miami Inspiration Apartments. Thank you to everyone who has reached out. Please note that the leasing contact info has been updated. For questions about leasing or to obtain additional info, please contact Fidelis Garcia. Fidelis's number is 602-810-2761. That's 602-810-2761. Survive and Thrive, Building a Resilient Business, will be happening on Mondays, July 13th and July 27th. Mark your calendar for a four-part series of Monday Lunch and Learn forums geared towards evaluating your potential business risks and ways to plan ahead for possible disruptions. These workshops begin on July 13th. And each will be from 11 a.m. until 1 p.m. with lunch included at the Globe Miami Regional Chamber of Commerce. And topics will include operational continuity and disaster preparedness, financial health and cash flow, digital safety, leadership and adaptability. And the dates are July 13th and July 27th, also on August 17th and August 31st. And these sessions will be at the Globe Miami Regional Chamber of Commerce, 1360 North Broad Street. Spaces are limited. Look for the flyer on the City of Globe Economic Development page at globeaz.gov, or you can phone 928-425-7146. Everybody into the pool. The Hostetler Pool is open Tuesday through Saturday from 11 a.m. until 6 p.m. They have passes and pool event rentals available at Miami Town Hall. Swimming lessons Tuesday through Friday from 9 a.m. until 12:30 p.m. They're privately scheduled. And adult swimming on Tuesdays and Thursdays from 5 p.m. until 7 p.m. They're open for the summer break, weather permitting, Tuesday through Saturday, 11 a.m. till 6 p.m. And the hours will change to only Friday, Saturday, and Sunday once school begins. If you'd like to know more about the pool, you can phone 928-961-1284. That's 928-961-1284. The Globe Community Center Pool, they're open Tuesday through Sunday with open swimming from 11 until 5. Tuesday through Saturday, 1 till 5. On Sunday, they're offering adult swim classes too. And they will be doing another session on July 14th, 15th, and 16th. And if you'd like to know more about that, or if you have any questions about renting the pool, or to verify hours, you can phone 928-449-5402. That's 928-449-5402. If you're a brand new mom or an expectant mother, check this out. Linking Actions for Healthy Mothers and Babies as a peer support group for pregnant and parenting moms, brought to you by the Arizona Youth Partnership Office, 136 South Broad Street in Globe. It happens twice on Thursdays at 10 a.m. until 11 a.m. and then again at 6 p.m. until 7 p.m. You are encouraged to attend the Wellness Recovery Action Plan series. There's eight of them. Attend the first peer support group and receive a self-care book journal and book for your child. Attend three peer support groups series in a row and receive a sensory toy for your child. Attend six peer support groups in a row and receive another learning toy for your child. Attend all eight Wellness Recovery Action Plan series group sessions and receive a $25 gift card. Snacks are provided and 20 diapers when you attend. If you'd like to know more, get a hold of Katrina. And Katrina's number is 928-812-5411. Or better yet, just show up at the Arizona Youth Partnership Office, 136 South Broad Street in Globe, every Thursday, 10 a.m., and then again at 6 p.m. Pregnant or parenting moms are most welcome.
For those

0: If you're traveling between Miami and Superior, no restrictions or closures are scheduled for this week. The next closures are expected sometime next week. Stay tuned for details.
1: 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It's not very expensive, it doesn't take long, and there's a great company right here in Globe, Miami to do it. Just-in-time heating and cooling. When it comes to temperature control, they do it all. And every tech there is certified with a lot of experience doing it. 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And because they're right here, you're probably not going to have to wait too long for them to show up when you call. Be warm in winter, cool in summer, and secure in knowing you're ready for whatever comes. Chances are good your system is fine, and just maybe need some minor tweaking to ensure it'll do the job for a long time to come. But what if you need something major, or maybe you've been contemplating an upgrade to a whole new system? 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Just-in-Time is familiar with all your options, is priced right, and even offers financing. No wonder they have over 100 five-star reviews. The choice is yours. Risk descending into Hades-like heat or confidently relax in comfort. If that sounds overly dramatic, just walk outside in the daytime here. Case closed. 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Just-in-Time Heating and Cooling. 928-812-5616. 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Truly a local gem. 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
2: Gila County Weather.
0: An extreme heat warning for hot daytime temperatures through Thursday. Globe, Miami, San Carlos, Roosevelt Lake, and the surrounding area looking for mostly sunny to partly cloudy, some periods of cloudiness. There's a very slight chance of an isolated scattered shower. A little bit windy, some wind gusts of 5 to 10, even up to 20 miles per hour. Our daytime high locally near 106, 107. Nighttime lows will be in the low 80s or upper 70s. The valley can expect anywhere from 109 to 115 degrees. And these are daytime highs we will be seeing through Thursday. Now, as we get into Friday, not quite as hot. Friday, we'll see a high of 102, a nighttime low in the mid-70s. A little bit windy, some wind gusts up to 20, 25 miles per hour. For the weekend, a mixture of sunshine to partly cloudy, a 20% chance of some widely scattered showers possible. Even with a little bit of rain in this forecast, conditions remain very dry. Fire danger extreme. Stage 2 fire restrictions are in place throughout the Tonto National Forest and Gila County. That means fire restrictions, campfires, charcoal, coal, briquettes, pellet grills, and wood-burning stoves are prohibited throughout the forest, and that includes within developed recreation areas. Chainsaws, generators, and certain other equipment powered by internal combustion engines limited to use between 9 a.m. and 8 p.m. No smoking unless in an enclosed vehicle or building. Recreational shooting remains prohibited. Propane-fueled devices with an on-off switch may be used when operated safely in a cleared area. Fireworks are never allowed throughout the Tonto National Forest or any national forest. Violators may be fined up to $5,000. Some exemptions do apply. Know before you go. For details, visit the Tonto National Forest website. And thanks for spending your day with Gila's Kiss FM, KQSS 101.9.
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